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1: This is the Red Shovel Report with breaking news as several Albuquerque residents report sightings of, quote, small bearded creatures hiding behind trees or ducking under bushes in their yard. 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
2: Kenny, I'm here with homeowner Dwayne, who has an incredible tale to tell.
3: That's right. I heard some weird noises outside this morning, so I ran outside and I couldn't believe it.
2: Couldn't believe what?
3: My yard, brother. It was clean and lush green, and all the weeds were just gone, man. They were just gone.
2: What?
3: And then I saw it. This tiny rosy-cheeked little guy with a little beard and a pointy hat running through my yard. Even captured it on my cell phone, man. Check it out.

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that I made you love me. 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You don't have to hate me, though. Hate's a bad word. I still love you, girl. You know I love you forever, man. You know, Ariana Grande, she is doing her thing all over, man. She came to the West Coast, did her L.A. shows, her Denver show. She did all these other shows on this side, man. Sold out completely, man. Everybody's trying to get, like, tickets for her show and all that. I'm going to go see her in Chicago. That's right, man. I'm going to go see my girl in Chicago. That's going to be cool. Take a little vacay and, you know, go see a city I have not seen. I've never been to Chicago, and I'm a Chicago Bulls fan, so I'm pumped up to go to Chicago and do so many things. Have a Chicago dog, have some Chicago pizza, go check it out, relax, and enjoy myself. So that movie's going to be crazy, man, where she's pedal. You got to see the video. If you have not seen Hate That I Made You Love Me, the video on YouTube, watch it. Ariana Grande plays pedal, and it's almost like Obsession and Obsessed and all these movies that everybody's all crazy for, like Obsession and Backrooms and all that. Everybody likes all that evil horror. Easy, devils. Bueno. Go to church anyway. Speaking of movies, I'm excited. This is going to be cool. Coyote versus Acme. That's right, man. He's going for a surprisingly serious tone. They think it's going to be like a slapstick comedy, like a cartoon, but it's a legitimate legal thriller. My boy John Cena in it, and one of my best friends, that's right, man, Jermaine Washington, right here from Albuquerque, he is actually in it too, and other New Mexico actors, because it was filmed here. So it hits theaters on my birthday weekend, August 28th, and that's going to be fun. I look forward to that. And go check out Dwayne The Rock Johnson, my bro. That right, he looks just like me, right? We look just like each other. Yeah! He is going to be in Moana, the live-action remake, in the wig, bro! He's bald, but he has the wig in there, man. The wig's

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1: 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I know it's in Texas, probably in Tennessee, that says, fool me once, shame on you. 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

0: Mexico's Party Station, Kiss 973, Coco's World, no role models right there. And it's time for this role model, the animal, to leave the building. I saw that Garth Brooks is going to be heading out on tour. Blame It All on My Roots. The tour went the first time here in Tingley Coliseum. Remember him flying from side to side all over the stage, man. That was his younger days. I wonder if he's going to stand there like George Strait this time. And, you know, once you get up there, you're just like, hey, kind of chilling. And shouts out to Randy Travis, man. He's actually from New Mexico. He has another album that he just came out with. He actually suffered a stroke in 2013, but now he dropped his own album, man. Forever and ever, amen. Big shouts out to Randy Travis. Saw him in Santa Fe one day. What a great guy. Such a nice person. So God bless you, Brother Randy. And I can't believe people are selling trash and air from Taylor Swift's wedding. People don't know what the hell to do anymore. Are you crazy? Okay, it's not that person that's selling the air or the trash. It's the stupid person that buys it. Right? They ordered 100 pizzas. They just keep coming out with stories and stories and stories of all these things that are happening. I'm like, oh my God. She scored 5 Emmy nominations for the Eras Tour, the final show. Taylor Swift. She's living life, man. And congratulations. She's amazing. I think she's an amazing, awesome artist, man. She's always great with us. Always sends me stuff. She's friendly to all of us with Kiss 973, Mix 105.1, our sister station where we play Taylor like crazy. But it's just... it's hilarious. I'm like, there's a new story every day. Okay, they're doing this, they're doing that. Somebody did this at Taylor. They ordered 100 pizzas. I'm like, man, they're ordering all kinds of stuff. Everybody's enjoying themselves. Travis Kelce reveals what led to his Taylor Swift proposal. I heard she sang to him. How cool was that? And of course, my boy Adam Sandler was the minister. That was so awesome, man. So, yeah, I hope all of them enjoyed their pizza runs, man. She ordered all the specialty pies from Mama's 2, that's a local spot there in NYC. You got to check it out. Speaking of an NYC, man, my bro, Cypher Sounds, coming to New Mexico on the flight now, man. He is a badass DJ, VJ, and he was on the Chappelle Show as his DJ for all the movies. For all the episodes. He's coming to Quesadas. He's going to be here tomorrow on the air with me. And then 7 o'clock, he'll be at Quesadas at the show. And 7 and 9:30, get your tickets at quesadas.com or win with me and him on the air tomorrow. Right here, we're going to be giving away a couple of pairs of tickets. He's going to come in and chill with me, okay? So get ready, Cypher Sounds, rolling through the 5-0 fever. Peace, God bless, one love, nobody told they love you today. I love you, positive vibes, your way. Stay smart, you do your part, you stay positive, you test negative, you pray for me, I pray for you. Have a wonderful noche with your familia and enjoy life and smile and... write some goals down, some quotes down, something good, okay? Adios. Buenas noches. I love you. Bueno, bye. We'll see you all mañana. Love you.
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2: This is the Red Shovel Report with breaking news as several Albuquerque residents report sightings of, quote, small bearded creatures hiding behind trees or ducking under bushes in their yard. Let's go to Dan out in the field for more. 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
4: 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Even captured it on my cell phone, man. Check it out.
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2: This is the Red Shovel Report with breaking news as several Albuquerque residents report sightings of, quote, small bearded creatures hiding behind trees or ducking under bushes in their yard. Let's go to Dan out in the field for more. 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

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Are you ready? 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
3: This is the Red Shovel Report with breaking news as several Albuquerque residents report sightings of, quote, small bearded creatures hiding behind trees or ducking under bushes in their yard. Let's go to Dan out in the field for more. Dan?
4: Kenny, I'm here with homeowner Dwayne, who has an incredible tale to tell.
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5: 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Even captured it on my cell phone, man. Check it out.
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1: This is the Red Shovel Report with breaking news as several Albuquerque residents report sightings of, quote, small bearded creatures hiding behind trees or ducking under bushes in their yard. Let's go to Dan out in the field for more. Dan?
2: Kenny, I'm here with homeowner Dwayne, who has an incredible tale to tell.
3: That's right. I heard some weird noises outside this morning, so I ran outside and I couldn't believe it.
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3: 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They were just gone.
2: What?
3: And then I saw it. This tiny rosy-cheeked little guy with a little beard and a pointy hat running through my yard. Even captured it on my cell phone, man. Check it out.
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2: This is the Red Shovel Report with breaking news as several Albuquerque residents report sightings of, quote, small bearded creatures hiding behind trees or ducking under bushes in their yard. Let's go to Dan out in the field for more. Dan?
3: Kenny, I'm here with homeowner Dwayne, who has an incredible tale to tell.
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4: 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Even captured it on my cell phone, man. Check it out.
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2: This is the Red Shovel Report with breaking news as several Albuquerque residents report sightings of, quote, small bearded creatures hiding behind trees or ducking under bushes in their yard. Let's go to Dan out in the field for more. Dan?
3: Kenny, I'm here with homeowner Dwayne, who has an incredible tale to tell.
4: That's right. I heard some weird noises outside this morning, so I ran outside and I couldn't believe it.
3: Couldn't believe what?
4: My yard, brother. It was clean and lush green, and all the weeds were just gone, man. They were just gone.
3: What?
4: And then I saw it. This tiny rosy-cheeked little guy with a little beard and a pointy hat running through my yard. Even captured it on my cell phone, man. Check it out.
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0: 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A hot girl summer yet again. 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

She'll be all right. No riding shining on at night. She will save herself this time. And in fact, tonight, she did confirm. The cold never lasts, my darling. It just teaches the heart

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0: Gublintimacy.
1: You just made that up.
0: No, I know. For real. Gublintimacy.
1: Are you saying this right?
0: Gublintimacy. Goblin, like goblin? Gublintimacy. Do you know what that meaning is? Do not touch a keyboard. I want to see if you guys are going to get it.
2: Okay. Go ahead. I don't know.
0: Like Gublintimacy.
2: Educate me.
0: This is a new dating trend. It is encouraging people to stop pretending to be perfect when you start dating. In other words, you're cleaning up the house when you actually are just a messy little person and you live in a pigsty. Leave it the pigsty where it's at so they can see it. So in other words, this is where gublintimacy, I have a hard time with that word, gublintimacy is about showing your real, sometimes messy self earlier, right off the jump. So that means you're being honest about your quirks, your bad habits, your interests that are awkward, everyday reality, how you live, what your house really looks like. Don't clean it up just because you got company. How do you really live? And they're saying, take the blinders off. Don't lie to people. Gublintimacy is the way to go.
1: No. No, no. I won't respect anyone if I go to your crib and you didn't clean up for me. I'm not good enough for you to clean up.
0: But
1: I don't want to see your drawers and stuff. You'd be like, you ain't, because usually you'd be like, yeah, it's just you.
2: Yeah.
1: Nah, man,
0: it says it helps you build stronger connections because they're getting to know the real you as opposed to the, oh, you know what? I got a date coming up in like an hour. Let me clean up the house before they get here. Leave it as is.
2: 100%. I actually agree with that. Like, and that actually helps in my favor because when they come to my house, it feels lived in. And so it makes them feel like it humanizes myself and it makes them feel human. Like, oh yeah, my house is like this too. So it's gone in my favor with that.
1: Nah.
0: I'm not with it. Let me tell you something. I judge the background on the girls that take the pictures when they're selfies of like, I look good. Yes. And then there's just trash.
1: Yes.
0: Piles of clothes and shoes in the background. I don't know why that bothers me, and I'm very OCD about how that looks.
2: You're judgmental.
0: No, not judgmental. That's an eyesore. That's you look at that and you notice it in a photo.
2: Yeah,
0: you know, it's like, damn girl, yeah, you look good, but you're a messy girl.
1: I just feel like someone actually cares about me if they clean up for me to come over or show the real.
2: Really?
1: You know, instead of showing, let me get to know the real you. Don't just dump it on me. Like,
2: yeah, so if the real them is like messy, would you rather have them like show that?
1: Oh, you'll see it. Someone who's messy can't really hide it, though.
2: Yeah, that's true. I can't hide it.
1: All you got to do is go to the bathroom. Yeah. Go to the bathroom.
0: Hey, that's like I told you after I cleaned your house, right? Like, yeah, when I went, and then I was like, hey, make sure it stays this way.
2: Because in my bathroom right now, if you go right now, there's like my beard shavings because I just shave my beard. Yeah, then I have time to like clean it every time I leave the house, so.
0: Max over there licking it up.
2: Yeah, why would a dog do that?
0: Because probably didn't leave water for him to drink. He's got to get it from the sink.
2: What in the world? If my dog could do that, then I would love.
1: Is animal humane right now?
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1: As part of the ongoing effort to keep the roads of New Mexico safe, we would like to share a list of things you should never attempt behind the wheel of your automobile.
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3: The worst time of the year to have a swamp cooler. Clothes off. 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

0: especially from the guys. There are a lot of women who are trying to run a relationship, and they prefer to have a man they control. And this number continues to go higher and higher and higher of women who want to control men.
1: I feel like that's most women.
0: You feel like it's most?
1: Yeah.
0: All right, so this number is sitting probably at about 68%. Okay, 68% of females want to run the relationship, want the

0: them to be a yes man. Everything has to be catered to them. Here, Buck, go take my car for its inspection. Here, go put the gas in it. Go run my errands. Like, kind of like that. We're talking to the degree of that. And not to say that that's a bad thing. You know, there's some men who will do pretty much anything for their partner. And then you've got a majority of guys that are like, hey, you got 2 feet and 2 hands. Why don't you go handle that whenever you finish this? You know, but I think it's about compromise more than anything. 68% of people, women more than anything, would say they would prefer to have a man that's going to listen to them rather than money take the lead.
1: Now,
0: what do you feel about that?
2: Do you ever come across that, Buck? Do you feel like most of the women you come across, they want to control you?
3: Oh, absolutely.
0: Why?
3: Because
0: I feel like you're not that person that would ever be.
3: Because it's a conquering thing.
1: Yeah.
3: Because they know I'm not like that. So they're like, I'm the one that made him this way. They want to take the responsibility. Yeah, I want to have the... Or it's like the guy who's the player. And then that's why a lot of ladies go after the guy who can get all the women. Because they're going to be like, I'm the one that he got, that he chose to be
0: I'm
3: with.
0: I'm the one he settled down with.
3: Yeah.
0: Yeah.
3: Yeah.
0: How are you with being in this kind of situation? Because I've actually seen you kind of go through this several times, Zando.
1: Several?
3: You said you've been that guy, right?
0: You've been that guy where they try to tell him what to do, and he's not one. Zando's rebellious.
2: And that's a hard thing, is because, you know, you guys talk about the compromise thing. I feel like I compromise a little bit too much of myself sometimes, and that's where it messes me up. So that's why I had to leave before I, like, lose myself fully. Because I've lost myself in relationships before, and I didn't like it.
3: I have a question for you, though, Ando. This is something that I used to go through a lot when I was younger. I used to meet women, say she had her place, I had my place. Mm-hmm. And then if we wanted to be together, they were adamant about me moving into theirs and they're not into mine.
2: Yes, all the time.
3: Yes, that's the control thing.
2: That's a control thing. Yes. Like, once you move in with them, now they have all the power. They can kick you out whenever they want.
3: Yes, I've come through that a lot.
0: A ton.
3: A lot, yes.
0: I don't know, you guys. Like, I've never experienced that because they always end up moving in with me. But then again, I didn't date very well.
2: Because
0: so
2: you're a controlling one.
3: That's the one.
0: I am not a controlling one.
3: Be real. How many ladies do you know that, you know, they have a partner or they someone that they're really clicking with? He has his own spot. She has hers, where she is willing to move into his spot. It's never the dude.
0: What's
3: always
0: wrong with
3: has
0: picking a spot together.
3: That's how it's supposed to be, but in reality, that's not what happens. What usually happens is the guy has to leave his spot, move in with her, and if things don't work out, he's got to start all over.
0: But what about all the stuff that he has too? Like, I would think that here's how I
3: don't
0: see
3: matter.
0: It. Like, this is how I see it. I feel like if it's a committed relationship and you guys decide to move in together, wouldn't you want to get a new spot instead of moving into somebody's spot? Like, you would need to accommodate for your things and their things.
3: Society that I've seen, I don't know if it's changed. They want the guy. You, first of all, it's kind of hard to find a dude who has his own spot.
0: Amen, brother.
3: We should get way more grace.
1: Yeah, we should.
3: If we get our own spot, like, why just going to make us go back to ground zero? Like,
2: yeah, I ain't moving with you or any kind of girl.
0: That's it.
3: I've seen it a lot. Even with my boy Six, like, he has his own house, too. Mm-hmm. In his past, he's had ladies who were like, okay, move in with me. And I'm like, well, I'm just going to leave my nest? Yeah. No.
0: Leave my house? No. It's kind of weird. 68% of females would rather control the relationship instead of have, like, a ton of money. It's over finances. They want to be able to know that they've got it locked down. They want to be able to know that their needs are being met fully. But I just kind of feel like, I don't know.
3: What about you, Gina? Would you have a guy? Have you ever had a dude where you was kind of like, he was a lap dog for you?
0: Well, what do you mean by that?
3: Where he had to listen to everything you say. You were the controlling one. Like, if we met you and you're a guy, we could look, because we could point it out. Yeah. Like, oh, she runs him.
2: Mm-hmm.
3: She runs him.
2: And I have a couple friends that are like that, too. Like, yeah, go ask your girl if you can come out.
3: Yeah,
2: man.
3: Ask your girl. Oh, no.
0: No, I'm not like that. Like, if a guy's going to go out and have, like, a guy's weekend, you're going to go skiing, you're going to go and go out of town, whatever, go. Have fun. I don't care.
3: I don't believe this. Gina, you are the worst liar. I swear to God. You know how I know when Gina's lying? Her name.

0: thinking that, okay, I'm going to be an influencer. I'm going to do this daily and I'm going to see if I can get the followers. They're not hitting the followers. And then now the money's being blocked pretty much from TikTok and other platforms pretty much along the same line. I mean, you can make money, but it's not going to be like the money they're making. You got to get the endorsement deals. You got to get, you know, if you're doing reviews, sponsorships, you got to do all kinds of stuff. So they found that more or less it's Gen Z that are becoming more and more perfectionist than previous generations. And they said it's all due to economic pressure because they feel like they can't live on their own. It's too expensive. And they're running into that.
1: I used to feel like I was a perfectionist because I always want everything to be done right. But I live by this saying now, perfectionism hinders progression. And that's very true.
2: Yeah.
1: Because I always want to, like, I guess like in art, you know, like, or like a craft, you want everything to be perfect before you release it. Or you just want to make sure that everything's good to go, 100% like correct or whatever. But it's never going to happen.
0: Do you have that trait still?
1: Yeah, I still do. Like, especially with like music projects. Like, Jay Steele and I have music. We just haven't put it out because I'm like, oh, it needs to be mastered. You got to like add this. I got to add a little more reverb, all this and that. And then like, we just got to put it out, actually.
0: I feel like that's one of the hardest things to do because it's like you try to put everything together, right? Like, for whatever kind of project. And if you got a team that has more, you know, you got a team around you, mm-hmm. and then you got to wait till everybody else kind of gets their parts done too. There's a difference to it. But when you're trying to hit social media and try to be that influencer and you're trying to make that money, I feel like get a real job and then do that on the side. And then kind of get your economic status there.
2: Well,
0: you know what I mean? But it's hard.
2: You're touching on what I was going to say. A lot of people nowadays,
0: they don't want to have a job.
2: Everybody wants to be an entrepreneur.
0: Right.
2: And that sounds great, right. But everybody can't be the boss. Mm-mm. And that's the problem with everything now. Nobody wants to, oh, I don't want a regular job. Everything's regular. Everything's, you know, normal. They don't want to do all that. They want to say, I'm a boss. I run my own stuff. And
0: right.
2: What comes with that is a lot of problems.
0: And more money, more problems.
2: Yeah, a lot. Well, not even money. It's just to get money. That's what causes the stress.
1: The startup money?
2: Exactly,
1: thing?
2: Yeah.
0: It's not like you don't have the opportunity through banks to get startup money and stuff like that.
2: Hard.
0: I'm sure you have to qualify for a lot.
1: Yeah, especially if you don't have good credit. Like, even if you're just like a sole proprietorship, like a person who's doing a business by themselves.
2: Yeah.
0: Right.
2: Yeah.
1: Like, you try to go to the bank, they're still going to go off your credit and stuff. And if you don't have good credit or anybody to back you or co-sign with you that has good credit or has money or collateral, they're not going to give you no money.
0: A lot of people do it behind the scenes.
2: And then investors, they'll be like, you're going to do what?
0: Investors do have pull. Like when you're starting up a startup company, they really do have a pull.
2: But it has to make sense.
0: At the beginning,
2: it really does.
1: They have to believe in you.
2: You got to sell yourself.
0: You're believing in me? Oh no, we got a problem.
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0: has boss holes.
1: I don't like that one.
0: Do what?
1: I like that one.
0: The boss hole?
1: Yeah.
0: Boss hole. I feel like that could be a slip of the tongue any second. Okay, you got to be really careful with that word if you're going to use it.
1: Well, you can't say slip of the tongue and have hole in the same.
0: You know what? He got me on that one because he's absolutely correct. I should not put boss hole with slip of the tongue. So let's get into the bad bosses. And I want you guys, I'm going to pull up the page so you guys can hit it on your own. That's what she said. I want you guys to put the sounders.
2: Oh.
0: All right, I'm going to turn the sounder on. Ando, you are...
1: I'm the harp.
0: Okay, hit the
1: Ando's
0: harp.
1: Ando's the punch.
0: All right, hit the harp.
1: I'll hit the harp.
0: Yeah, hit it right now. There so that go. Is Buck. That is Buck. Ando, go ahead and do your punk.
2: Wait,
0: punch.
2: There you go.
0: There you go. Okay, there's Ando. Okay, so now we're going to go through the types of bosses that are boss holes that you guys have ever gone through, okay?
1: Yeah.
0: The avoider. The absentee boss who disappears when you need direction, and when you call, they don't answer. When you text, they don't answer. But maybe a couple of days later, you'll get the reply. I'm gonna be the wrong button.
2: I kind of like those bosses too.
0: Do you? Well, yeah, and they're so
2: really
0: not there.
2: Unless you like, I don't know what to do. I need direction, and you're trying to hit them up, and they don't have a solution themselves either.
1: Those bosses are good unless you're the next one in line.
0: Yeah. See,
1: I've been the next one in line, and I'm like, man, that's his job. What are you hitting me for?
0: Then you have the boss hole that is the ignorer, the one who dismisses every idea. Oh, you know what? It's going to cost too much. Oh, this isn't going to work out. They're going to dismiss everything. And then at the end, say you brought nothing to the table. This is the ignorer boss. That is messed up. That's gaslighting at its finest.
1: I've never had that one.
0: There, all right. Ando is 2 for 2. All right. Yeah. There we go. The hoarder boss. The hoarder boss is one who not only holds up the information people need to do their jobs, also takes and steals things from companies and provides for himself or herself in a work environment, using the stuff for the work environment. Also does not return calls. Wow. Okay. Ando is brief.
1: You got me with the last one.
0: Okay, there
1: you
0: go.
1: Not returning the calls.
0: Not returning the calls. Yeah. They're going to just, and then say that you never called. Okay? That withholds all kinds of information that you need to get things done. Then there is the unappreciator boss. Hole. And this is the one who never gives a credit. Like, in other words, you come to the front, and let's say that Ando comes up, and he's like, hey, you know what? I came up with this idea for whatever. And then he never gives them the credit. They take the idea and they turn it into their own. Wow, you guys are almost all for all.
1: Damn. Yeah.
0: Okay. The pretender, the one who avoids hard conversations and honest feedback and then turns around, doesn't give it to you, and then lies about you behind your back.
1: Yes.
0: I
1: actually got into it with my boss about this.
2: Really?
1: Yeah. What? Yeah. So we were doing, you know how you should do like 101s or whatever?
0: Yeah, yeah, yeah.
1: So I was like, I had my own little group, and one of my people went in, and the boss tells them, oh, yeah, Buck says this about you, blah, blah, blah. And I was like, what? And then the person comes out, she's crying, and she said that you said I was no good. And then I went in there, and this is one of the few times at the workplace I went off, and I cussed this lady out. I was like, I told her how unprofessional it was. And so then she's crying. So then we had a meeting. She comes in, and she goes, can I talk to you for a second? I said, no, let's get out of my damn face. And then I just went home. I went home because I was like, if I stay here, it's going to be bad, because I don't like that. If you're going to be a leader, you're supposed to lead. Don't try to put it off on other people, because what it was she didn't want to take responsibility of saying that this person was a bad worker. So she tried to say I said it.
2: Oh.
1: And I was like, if I would have said it, I would have been told you. I was like, hey, you trash, man. You need to get it together.
0: You're trash. You're trash as a boss, Jennifer. You're trash. All right, now the other one on the list. This is okay. So we just did the pretend. Okay, we did the unappreciator who gives no credit. Now it is the pretender boss hole. This is one who avoids hard conversations, the honest feedback. Okay, we already did. Mm-hmm. Now we are down to the blocker, the one who stalls promotions, stalls the growth, has conflict with everybody in the building, says rumors about everybody in the building, and comes to you with the rumors, and also the new opportunities others are going through, including raises, including this is the blocker. This is the
2: That's mine right there.
0: I'm going to give that one a go for like a hot second, like right there.
2: That sounds like we're on the same team.
0: Yeah, exactly, right? The firefighter, the one who treats everything like a crisis. This is also known as a boss hole. This is somebody who, let's say you had a paper that you had to get into email form by 10 a.m. and it is now 10:01 and you were barely wrapping up the email. It is a crisis.
1: Yes.
0: It did not get done. I can't believe you didn't do it. How come you didn't get here earlier? Why didn't you get this done? Literally will make it crazy. The micromanager is on here as a buzzle.
1: That's all the noises.
0: Every aspect of every part of your day. You are never doing anything right. It will always be wrong. All right?
1: Yes.
0: Always. Get called in to offices, get tactics, lay it all down. You gotta defend yourself. All right? You gotta defend your job. Then we have the blamer. This is also a boss hole. The one who never takes responsibility, will put it off on everybody else. That would be like me coming to you. Let's just say I'm your boss. Well, I am. Let's say animal. Animal comes to me and then I go and just go and blame everybody else instead
2: boss.
0: Of what the situation is. Then we have the coercer.
2: Oh.
0: Boss hole.
2: What is that?
0: The bully boss. This is a coercer. This is one who will make you feel like your job is always on the line. We'll drop hints here and there and be like,
1: yeah,
0: you know, I'm looking to make things kind of better in the building. What is it that you do? Does somebody else know how to do?
1: Yeah.
0: Somebody else in the building know how to do what you do too? And it makes you question your job. Do you feel safe?
2: Jeez.
0: Do you feel like you are going to hold on to it, or do you feel unsure?
1: Or they dangling your job in front of you.
0: And then it gets to the point when you come in and you're like, I don't even know. I don't want them anywhere near me.
1: Yeah.
0: Where you don't feel comfortable around that boss.
2: Yeah, I get it. Yeah, these are crazy that we have. You know, there's like multiple bosses I've had that have all of those traits that do all of it.
0: Yeah.
1: I think there's one that we missed.
0: I'm not done yet.
1: Yeah.
0: Then we have the lying boss.
2: Mm.
0: Okay, this is the boss hole. The lying boss is going to lie up and down. You're going to be like, I didn't do that. I didn't even say that. Where are you getting that from? I don't know. I don't know how this is even happening.
1: Yes.
0: And then you will also feel very insecure with your job, and you're going to feel like you need to look for another job.
2: Damn.
0: He's like, damn. You guys, we are so common. The underappreciator, the micromanager, and the avoider are the biggest ones. Now, what have you kind of experienced that's not on the list?
1: Well, the one that the friendly boss, the boss that he doesn't, or he or she doesn't want to be a boss. They want to be your friend.
2: Oh.
0: Yeah.
1: And they really get nothing done at all. That they have the authority figure and they can make things happen. But they want to be your buddy and your friend. And like, man, you're my boss. Get away from me. Like,
2: they tiptoe around everything.
1: Yes.
2: Just so,
0: Is there a boss that you feel like was missed on the list? A boss hole?
2: I think all of them were pretty nailed. But yeah, there's always like the talking behind your back one. That's the one I've dealt with a lot.
0: Yeah.
2: Like, and I...
1: Tell you one thing, but saying another behind your back. The backbiter.
2: You know, I hate the ones...
0: He's a backbiter.
1: The backbiter.
2: I hate the ones where like they're so nice and they praise you to your face. And then they talk crap behind your back.
1: Yes. Backbiter, that's what they are.
2: Oh, really?
1: Backbiter. Is that what it's called? That's what's called backbiter.
2: Thanks for the term.
0: Yeah. Not on the list as a backbiter, but definitely should be on the list.
1: Yes. What about you, Gina?
0: I've had all of those.
1: Nothing left off?
2: Nothing new?
0: There's some that are left off, but none that I would probably say on air.
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0: baby. Let's go! It's Gina Lee Fuentes and Buck D. New Mexico's number one morning show is on. 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
1: Hey, we made it to Friday. Woo! Y'all staying cool out there? Because, golly, this is really hot. And it's going to be 100 again today.
2: Man.
1: And I believe through tomorrow, we're not going to get that cool down till Sunday, you guys. And I think that's when we go, like, when I say cool down, it's still going to be in the 90s. I think it's going to be, like, 92.
3: On Saturday?
1: On Sunday.
3: Oh, Sunday.
1: So I think, well, yeah, no, I lied now. So today is going to be 100, guaranteed. Tomorrow, 100 for Saturday. Sunday, we're supposed to cool down to like 92, but it's back up to 95. And then that cool down doesn't really kick in until Monday when we have those chances of rain. We're going to have chances of rain Monday through Thursday, which is going to be amazing. That's going to bring our temperatures down. We're going to probably be about like 87, 88 as the week continues next week. I'm looking forward to that. Get the cool down. Get the cloudiness. Bring it on.
4: Yeah, I'm with all that.
1: I know, that's right.
4: And yesterday wasn't bad at all.
3: Really?
4: Yesterday wasn't too bad.
3: Like during the day or like in your house?
4: Yeah, both. I had a problem because I've been putting off cleaning up my car, the outside and the inside.
3: Same.
4: So I picked up Tasia and my nephew, yeah. Cruz, and I put them to work. Well, I tried to. They didn't get out the car. I just was cleaning up and I felt good. And man, I go to take them home and it was just a dust drizzle. You know what I mean? You know the dust drizzle where it's like brown outside and it's sprinkling, but it's like the dirt balls. Man, I was like, what a waste of time.
1: Man, you better put a mask on with all that. What is it, the fungus that's in the dust right now? That if there's any dust, it's already in New York.
4: Hey, whatever my nose hairs don't catch, oh well. I don't do all that.
3: Very true.
1: It's like this fungus.
4: Yeah, I'm not the mask person at all.
1: We're in Jumanji now, me either. Man, y'all remember when we used to have to go to the gym and they used to make you mask up? Everybody was almost passing out at the gym. Was that only at my gym?
4: That was only you, because I didn't.
3: Yeah, because I didn't. Uh-uh. That was the first year I got like full-year membership for free. And then right
1: 2020. Away, huh? That was like 2020 or 2021.
4: They were giving them away.
1: They made you work out with the mask on. Nah. And then every time they passed by, y'all good? Every single time. But yeah. No. New York is going through it right now because not only do they have the diarrhea parasite, that's pretty much everywhere now. I think it's 48 states.
4: You know, I thought you said
1: what?
4: Diarrhea butt. I was like, it's like, where else would the diarrhea be? Is this this new kind?
1: People can have word diarrhea. Have you ever had that where they won't stop and you're like, stop!
3: Just stop talking.
4: I get afraid that I'm going to do it on air all the time.
1: No, on break, we won't let you.
4: I turn into just regular. As soon as this microphone turns, I'm like, oh.
1: But yeah, so I mean, they're going through it. They got like a fungus in the dust. If they have dust, I think it's making its way to Texas, Southwest. And I'm like, ooh, Lord, Jumanji. We are on level like infinity. At this point, we expect everything and anything. But hey, we got some winning happening this morning. What do we got, Ando?
3: Yeah, so we got tickets to the Isotopes as they take on Round Rock Express. And this is coming up here pretty soon on July 26th, 1:30 p.m. We got a 4-pack of tickets to give away.
1: You know what's so crazy? Next week will be the middle of July. The middle. And then kids are going to be going back to school. What's going on?
4: Yeah,
1: so fast.
4: That needs to hurry up. Put these kids back in school, man.
1: Every parent says
4: that. But these kids, it's not even just my kid. When you go places, I'm one of those people and just see kids like, man, what they doing? Man?
3: I know.
1: Yeah, run amok. Hey, let's do these tickets right now. Call in. This is going to be for the game on the 26th, and it's going to be a 4-pack of tickets to the Isotopes. 262-547-7262-KISS.
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5: This is the Red Shovel Report with breaking news as several Albuquerque residents report sightings of, quote, small bearded creatures hiding behind trees or ducking under bushes in their yard. Let's go to Dan out in the field for more. Dan?
6: Kenny, I'm here with homeowner Dwayne, who has an incredible tale to tell.
2: That's right. I heard some weird noises outside this morning, so I ran outside and I couldn't believe it.
6: Couldn't believe what?
2: My yard, brother. It was clean and lush green, and all the weeds were just gone, man. They were just gone.
6: What? What?
2: And then I saw it. This tiny rose.

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1: Irritation and anger are at an all-time high. I feel like it keeps coming back up because we've talked about this like several times this year already. But apparently we're at a breaking point with our anger and everything is just getting on our nerves. Like, it doesn't even matter. I'm thinking maybe, you know how like when it gets too hot outside and then you're just moody? Because you're like, it's hot. Like if you have to do yard work. Yeah, if you do errands or yard work or whatever. But it's kind of interesting because they've been looking at it through 2020 all the way up to now. And we've talked about it a couple of times this year. They updated it and they basically said everybody to some degree is going to be frustrated at somebody over something, or people are just frustrated and angry in general. Do y'all feel like y'all are running into that with people in general, like in everyday life?
2: Yeah, people, yes. Like other things, no. So like, you know, slow drivers or people who like...
1: That irritates you.
2: Yeah, yeah. Or just like going to the store and people don't know how to drive or park or double park. Man, that gets on my nerves every day.
1: And those Buck, that, you gonna learn.
3: And those that angry man. Just
1: he is. Well, nah, I mean, that I said like it to, yesterday when he was like, nah, I'm good.
3: See, my thing is, I just when I see stuff like that, I just crack jokes about it.
2: Oh, yeah?
3: I just start laughing at it.
2: Yeah. Because it doesn't inconvenience your life?
3: No. But if they see me laughing, it makes them mad.
1: I mean, oh my God. You totally described what happened to me yesterday at the gym.
3: What's up?
1: Okay, so and I'm agreeing with this because I feel like people are just angry in general. So I go to the gym yesterday, right? So I'm on the treadmill, starting the workout, just working out, doing my thing. I've probably been on it for maybe 20, 25 minutes, and I'm usually going an hour, maybe hour and 10 minutes. This girl gets beside me, and I've seen her in the gym here and there. She's, you know, you recognize people. You just never really know their name. Like, if you work out all the time.
3: Yeah.
1: Was she hot?
2: Yeah.
1: No. So, anyway, so she gets beside me, and I'm just working out. Gets her water bottle. I hope she's listening. Gets her water bottle and starts taking a sip and then slams it into the machine. That it startled me, and it startled, like, the guy that was standing beside me because she slammed it into the cup holder. So then she saw that we all kind of reacted to that. We were like, oh man, because it was loud. Yeah. Like everybody, mm-hmm. even the row in front of us kind of turned back around.
2: What's going on?
1: So then when she did that, because she was right beside me, I just looked at her and I was like, man, what's going on? So I just kept working out. Well, she turns around, she looks at me, takes a sip, slams it down.
2: What?
1: And then stared at me.
3: Oh, yeah.
1: When she did that.
3: Yeah.
1: So then I keep looking forward and I'm like, why is it of all times that things like this happen? So I keep trying to ignore her. I keep trying. She did it for 25 minutes, you guys. 25 minutes straight. The guy that was standing beside me ended up leaving. Mm-hmm. I stayed because I was like, man, you're not going to break my workout. I deal with people like that all the time. I continue to work out. She continues to take a sip of water, slams it down into the machine nonstop. The old lady in front of us started turning around and looking like everybody kept staring.
2: What's she mad at?
1: I don't know. That's what I'm talking about. There's just anger. And I did exactly. And I don't know if it's just what happened. I started laughing.
3: Yeah,
1: because I shook my head and I just started laughing. Well, I'm on a high incline. Like, my incline is high.
3: Yeah.
1: So I'm on a high incline. And I guess she looked at my incline because I've seen her do somewhat of an incline, but she leans over the machine.
2: Hunched over.
1: She's hunched over and she's kind of like holding on to the machine. I don't hold on. And it's hard.

0: to not hold on when you're at a high incline. So she goes up to not so quite as high as I was and then started struggling and then was even more mad. Took a sip of water. Then it was every minute she was slamming it down. Slamming it down so damn loud. So damn loud that I powered through it, but I laughed and I finished my workout. But I thought people are angry and I don't know what the heck was her problem, but I wasn't going to say anything to her because that was her issue. Obviously, that was a her problem.
1: Yeah.
0: Because I don't know what the deal was, but it was so bad yesterday.
1: Damn, they dealt with that pretty well. Because a lot of times my anger, I'm getting better, y'all, because I'm trying to get my anger. It just turns into annoyance.
0: Buck, do you think he's getting better?
2: No.
0: No.
2: Not at all.
0: Not one bit.
1: Because I don't yell in the car anymore.
0: You know what? You yell in the car still. Don't even.
1: I do like the Home Alone.

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1: Ando, I want you to name three things that you should really wash your hands after touching. Three things.
2: Well, like your genitals, right?
1: Why would I expect an honest answer? Like, no, that is your honest answer. That is an honest answer. Okay. Three things that you should really wash your hands after touching, and these are really, like, you have to do this. Okay, you say
2: your genitals.
1: You say,
2: like,
1: genitals.
2: Like doorknobs. I do that before I eat. You know, I make sure I wash my hands because doorknobs are nasty.
1: Right. And then what's the third?
2: And probably after picking up my dog's poop.
1: Okay.
3: Oh, man.
1: They were solid. Answers.
3: That was pretty good.
1: Yeah. What about you, Buck?
3: Man, he took my...
2: Took your genitals?
3: Yeah, you took my genitals. I'm going to say when you shake someone's hand.
1: Okay.
3: And...

0: Knobs was a good one. I'm just going to stick with that one.
1: One more. You need one more.
0: Another one?
1: Yeah, three.
0: Keyboard.
2: Ooh, good one. Yeah.
1: You know, that's a really good one. Yeah, the ones in here. Woo, watch out.
0: Yeah, they crusty.
1: Yeah, man. Like, you got to really put some elbow grease, put some like WD-40, get it to loosen up, and then try to figure it out. Here's the thing. Okay, so you guys gave great answers, and I think the washing of the hands should happen all the time, right? Like, you really should be. But they said there are three things that, no, you've got to do it regardless. And I thought, I might possibly say we're failing all of this. Pin pads. Y'all know what pin pads are?
2: At the store?
1: Yeah.
2: Pin pads. Everybody uses those.
0: Yeah.
1: You never think about it. After you touch a pin pad, we're supposed to be spraying our hand with like the hand sanitizer every single time.
2: And they have it on the at the stores too, the hand sanitizer.
1: I think it's right beside it after you do it, but you never think of it, right? Like, you never do it. So then another one on here is the grocery cart handles. Do you guys?
0: Oh, do y'all do it? Yeah. I do that. Do that one.
1: And they have.
2: You wipe it down?
0: Yeah.
1: Yeah. They have it at Walmart. They have the stand.
0: Yeah.
1: They have it. They have the stand.
2: Sometimes they run out, and I'm like, I'm risking it.
1: You should carry your own. You don't.
2: No.
1: Man, I carry everything.
2: But do you carry your own?
0: Hell no.
1: I got you, bud. Wipes. I got you.
0: No.
1: Yeah.
0: Not at all.
1: And the final thing on here, you guys, I can't get over your answers because all of them are great. Your phone. I was like, tripping. They said after every single time you touch your phone, because you put your phone down, you end up like going to a restaurant, you lay it on the table, you go to the bathroom, you lay it wherever, or, you know, you're going to do your business.
0: Yeah.
1: You carry your phone with you everywhere. After you touch it every single time, we're supposed to be washing our hands.
2: That's crazy. Because
1: are you kidding? Who does that?
2: Because even though it's like the most dirtiest thing you have in your possession.
0: Yeah.
2: I still feel like it's my germs. Like, it's just my phone.
1: I throw mine in my purse. Like, I try not to put my phone on a table, and if I do, I put a napkin under it.
2: Oh, that's a lot of work.
1: It's not a lot. How is that a lot of work? There's always a napkin on the table. What do you mean? It's embedded in my head. So I always put a napkin under it if I go out, like, in public.
2: That's like another thought that you have to think about single time.
1: Yeah. For real. They said, here's how you need to do this. You got to carry hand sanitizer, and you have to really pretty much spray your hands or wash your hands every single time after you touch your phone. I think we're going to fail at that one. That's not almost, this is, we don't think about it.
2: Yeah, that's not feasible.
1: Well.
2: Like, okay, if someone else touches your phone, would you wash your hands then?
1: No,
2: you touch someone else's phone?
1: Didn't you hold my phone the other day and then I grabbed it from you? I'm not going to think of that.
0: Yeah, you know what's so crazy? Only time I'll be like, I need to wash my phone off or clean it off. If I see like a stain on it.
1: If it feels grimy.
0: Like, I got one on there now, but it's not big enough, so.
2: Oh, you're waiting for it to get bigger and bigger.
1: What is it?
0: I don't know. Want me to taste it?
2: Look it up.
1: You know what? Might as well.
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1: Oh, man. Kim Kardashian, what happened? Apparently, Kim Kardashian has unfollowed Lewis Hamilton on Instagram. I haven't had the opportunity to go double check to see, but this is what the rumor mill is pretty much putting out there. After photos leaked of him at the beach with another woman. So then I was like, okay, well, let me see, because the Kardashians always get cheated on. Yeah, this girl looks pretty fire. I'm not going to lie. She looks pretty fire.
2: And who's the guy that...
1: That's her boyfriend.
2: Oh.
1: That's her boyfriend. And apparently, he was with this girl. She didn't know what was going on. Nobody knows who the girl is. And he was with her at the beach. And then all of a sudden, Kim started unfollowing pretty much everything that they have on social media. So okay. I think he ended up cheating. I'm not quite sure, but I'm pretty positive that's exactly what's going on. There are a lot of people getting on TikTok right now that are from either older music. You've got all kinds of people. Clay Aikens, I think that's his name.
3: Clay Aikens.
1: He's now joined. He's up on there. There's a lot of people going to social media. And you even had all the controversy and talk when Homeboy got back on it. James Franco got back on there, and he's still on there as well. They said this is a new way for them to try to make money. A lot of people are not making money right now, and they're now putting out content to try to see if they can make some money. The problem is that TikTok, it's not paying what it used to. You got these influencers that were getting paid like tons of money. Yeah. They're not getting the money that they used to.
3: Yeah.
1: But I think they think their name's going to carry it through. So, I mean, there's a lot of people getting on TikTok, a lot of people going there other than, you know, Instagram, and you've got Facebook and you got Snapchat. They're all heading to TikTok. So it's still hot whether you want to admit it or not.
2: And Free Willy. He's a fan here. Free Willy, the big old whale from the 90s.
1: Yeah.
2: You guys watch that movie? Do you guys watch the sequels too?
1: Didn't Michael Jackson do the theme song to that?
3: Yeah.
2: So one of the biggest family movies of the 90s is getting a fresh new start because they're going to do a remake. Warner Brothers has announced they're developing a new version of Free Willy for the new generation. And I loved Free Willy when I was younger. But I don't know about a remake. But I think that's what the new trend is making remakes because it's easier to license and you don't have to be that original anymore.
3: Yeah.
2: And invest all that kind of money with licensing deals and all that.
3: I have a confession. I never saw Free Willy.
1: I don't remember if I did or if I didn't.
3: It never interested me.
1: All I know is that Michael Jackson, I saw the video and the whale goes over his head.
3: Once you see that in the video, it's like, why am I going to watch the movie?
1: Yeah.
3: What else is it going to do? That's all I knew.
2: And like Shamu?
1: Right. That's it. It like jumps over him in the background.
2: Yeah. Well, if you've never seen the original, since you have a daughter, daughters, you should definitely check it out. It's actually very wholesome.
3: Yeah, my daughter would get very upset if I... Because it's old. Like, she
1: oh my gosh, you know what Tasia should watch?
3: What?
1: Water Horse.
3: Yeah, she's not going to watch that either.
1: Yes, she will.
2: Is that old too?
1: It's an older movie, but it's about Nessie. It's about Nessie.
3: Who?
1: The Loch Ness Monster.
3: Man, she ain't watching that.
1: Oh my God. It's about Nessie.
3: She is a snob. If it's old.
1: She's a snob.
2: Like how old? Like from the 90s?
3: Dad, it's old. Like, what is that? Is it a cartoon? You might can get away with a cartoon, but like a real
1: It's called Water Horse. It's called Water Horse.
3: I gotta look this up.
1: You've gotta look it up.
2: How about like Toy Story? Great. Is that too old? Like the original?
3: No. She'll watch that. That's a cartoon, but let me see what this Water Horse.
1: How about
2: like even like the old Lion Kings or like the...
3: Yeah, she watched those.
2: How about like, oh, it has to be cartoons.
1: Beauty and the Beast. Beauty and the Beast. Snow White.
3: Yeah, she'll watch...
1: Those are old.
3: Cartoons.

0: So, you know what? Like,
1: Gina's name. Tom and Jerry. Flintstones. Gina just got cartoon
0: to her. I know, I got stuck. I glitched. I was like, maybe you're like, I already done said that.
1: Water horse, Legend of the Deep.
0: Yeah.
1: This one?
0: Yeah. Does it have the water horse in the front? No, watch the trailer, bro.
1: Yeah, she might not. Nah.
0: No, listen. She will love you. It.
2: You don't think he knows his own dollar
0: to say. You know what? This is a really...
1: I put it on TV and so I'm like, what is that? It's
2: all
1: cheap looking.
0: Like,
2: cheap looking.
0: You know what? It ain't cheap looking. Damn. Yeah,
1: this is it's like when CGI first came out.
2: Oh, yeah.
0: You know
2: yeah.
0: what, guys?
1: When half the movie was CGI, the other half was like a dude, a puppet. Like the puppet guy.
2: Like the Power Rangers where they're trying to make it
0: look. You
2: know what?
0: I'm done with you right now. When is this movie coming out?
2: So it says no word on the casting or whether the story will stay close to the original, but there's not even a date on it. But they say the gold is closer and clear. And they're going to introduce a new version, so we just have to wait and see.
0: I say 2028, 2029.
1: So they're going to use a real killer whale?
2: That'd be great if they did.
1: They don't even use them at SeaWorld anymore, so I don't know. They don't.
0: They bite people, or they kill
2: don't
0: them.
2: Use, they don't
0: even
1: orcas, they're smart. Yeah.
2: Shamu, they don't use them no more?
1: No.
2: What do they have there?
1: Nothing. That's when they have concerts there.
0: Buck is lying. No, they got something.
1: That's why they have these concerts with the Yin Yang Twins. And Fat Joe and all that. You'll see a rapper before you see Shamu. Oh, Chris Brown. You'll love this, Gina. I sent this to you yesterday.
0: You didn't believe me.
1: Well, actually, I don't believe this story that I'm looking at it right
0: my
1: now.
0: Oh, my God.
1: Because I'm looking at the comments. They're saying this is a maintenance man using Chris Brown to get clout. But there's a guy, there's a video of a guy, and he's saying he's upset that his wife got on stage with Chris Brown. Yeah. She was doing all the touchy-feely and the rubbing and all this, and there's a video of him, and he actually threw all of her clothes outside, and in the video, he's like, yeah, I'm leaving her, and it's real dramatic, and I'm looking in the comments, dude says, definitely a maintenance man using Chris Brown for clout, so it's like he just threw stuff out. But I do know that there are married couples and just couples where the guys are getting upset if the ladies get on stage and they're doing the most with Chris
0: Brown.
1: They're
0: looking at as he looked at it when I saw the video and I watched it. And then Chris Brown started putting out the label like, hey, don't come up on the stage. You got a man, you're married, whatever. You know, I need single women on the stage.
1: That's sound advice.
0: And he said that for a purpose after all this stuff broke. And nobody believed me. But this guy, the reason he's divorcing his wife is because he said she disrespected the marriage because she was lustful after another man in front of everybody. And it went viral and he felt dumb. He was like, we did a vow for marriage and you broke it. Yeah. And because she was basically like air humping with Chris Brown on the bed. And so then he put out the statement like, hey, I need single women on this stage.
2: Mm-hmm.
0: But I don't know, you guys, because he canceled the meet and greets. Did you hear this?
1: No. Mm-mm.
0: The rest of the tour, he's canceled all the meet and greets.
1: It was funny.
0: I don't know what's going on.
1: I saw the video where he did stop the show and he said this.
2: Mm-hmm.
1: But guess what Usher did? Usher's like, I'm a married man, so I can't do all that. But if you're married, I can still. You can be married and still do it with me. Like, Usher was worse than Chris Brown.
0: Yes! I can't wait for this tour.
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3: Hello.
4: Hola, my name is Carmen from Laundromats, and I am the assistant to the assistant to the assistant manager here. May I please speak to...
3: This is her.
4: Hi, I'm actually following up on a complaint that was made a few days ago about you and your behavior here in the laundromat, and that you were physically threatening some of our other customers.
3: I'm sorry. Wait.
4: That's a good start. I'm sorry is always a good start. Well, okay. Well, we accept your apology.
3: No. You received a complaint about me?
4: Wait, no what? No, you're not apologizing, or no, you are not going to address the behavior?
3: No, I didn't do anything wrong.
4: Then why did you apologize?
3: I didn't apologize.
4: You just apologized. You just said I'm sorry.
3: That was more like an excuse me.
4: Ma'am, are you on medication?
3: No. Are you?
4: Maybe, but that's none of your business. I'm asking you because you're the one coming over here trying to fight everybody.
3: Well, yes, a woman took my belongings out of the dryer.
4: Your what? Your baloney?
3: Yes, my belongings, my clothing,
4: I thought you said your baloney. I was going to be like, you can't be putting that in the dryer, Oscar liar.
3: Nobody put baloney in a dryer.
4: Hello?
3: Hello?
4: Hola, this is Carmen. I'm calling with the laundromat.
3: Oh, my God.
4: I believe we were disconnected.
3: No, we weren't disconnected.
4: I thought

0: afford a washer and dryer, maybe your phone service was also discount.
1: Hello?
0: Listen, I just want to let you know that you're on probation, and if you cause another altercation here at the laundromat, you'll be asked never to return.
1: I'm on probation.
0: You're on probation.
1: All I said was please don't touch my clothes.
0: And I don't know what the big deal is, mamacita. It's not like they're going to damage your Fashion Nova.
1: If you were smart, you would shut the up and not be talking to me like this, you bimbo, okay?
0: Bimbo!
1: Get off of my phone!
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1: You know, there's so many people that are not having it with data centers, and people are doing rallies, and like they're trying to do like a huge, I think it was like on July 18th or 19th, they're having this huge like protest against data centers, right? It's going to happen like all over the country and whatnot. Now data centers are running into a bigger problem. Where's the copper going, huh? People are stealing copper left and right.
2: Oh, no.
1: All right. They're stealing it, and I'm not quite sure how this is going down, how they're even able to get onto the property, but now they're running into an issue where people are realizing, oh, like copper's being, you know, used with data centers, that they're now starting to steal from what's at the data centers.
2: It's most likely an inside job.
1: It's got to be, because I, you know, when you pass by the Facebook data center here that's in Los Lunas, mm-hmm. I don't think you can see anything on the top. I don't think you can. I mean, I don't know if that's where they're putting the copper or if it's on the inside or whatever.
2: It's like on the side.
1: Yeah.
2: But actually, a lot of times they mark the copper too. So if you actually steal it and try to go sell it, they'll mark it and then you can go to jail for that.
1: I have no clue, but they're stealing it left and right.
3: The people who steal stuff, they don't give a damn about going to jail.
1: They really don't.
3: They're like, oh, well.
1: They're taking it.
3: I'll still try it.
1: They're taking it and they're having a field day doing it. But it's causing havoc. And then the data centers, there's so many people fighting back on this. So many people don't want it. I know, like I told you guys, Oracle is now in a big issue because they've been trying to build a database, I guess a AI data center here in Albuquerque. And they've been faking the signatures, senator signatures, people signature. Like, they'll just, if they can, find out who lives in New Mexico. And they're just making people, you know, writing names down of saying people are filling out the petition to
2: really?
1: Build the data center. Like, it's been all over the news. Like, a lot of people are talking about it. But there's so much controversy with it. But now on top of that, if they are building, the copper's going missing because thieves are like, well, I don't care for it, but I need the copper. And then they're going and stealing the copper.
2: You don't need the copper. You just want to steal it for the money.
1: Because
2: it's expensive.
1: How much is that? Is it really? If it's pure copper?
2: Yeah, you can sell it to like the metal companies and they'll give you a good chunk of change.
1: Do they even care if the markings are on it? Because how are these people stealing it and then making money?
2: Some do.
1: If they're marked.
2: Some do, some don't. They're just like, all right, we'll take it.
1: You guys, I don't know.
3: Ando, you know a lot about this,
1: you
3: bro.
1: Know what?
2: Yeah.

0: do something.
1: That's the bottom part.
0: He was so mad when he came in. I wasn't even gone that long and they stole my desk.
2: Seems like they did you a favor, man.
0: Yeah.
2: Why? Yeah, it's like, hey, you don't need it.
0: There was a nice desk, too. It was glass top, right? Is that the one you're talking about?
3: No, it was a studio desk. It was a...
0: The black top.
3: Now, you know what it sits on? It sits on a kitchen table that I put in my studio.
0: That's extra piece that makes no sense. They needed it. They needed it. It was more important to them than for you.
3: Come on now.
0: No, that's what they say.
3: That's rude as hell to say.
2: Look, remember we were talking about earlier how angry he gets? Listen at him.
3: Listen. It's not anger, it's passion. No,
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2: 97.3. Oh, no. All right, so they've looked into pretty much watching parents in how they're raising their kids. And Buck, you're the only parent on the show. Do you feel that parents are doing too much for their kids? Like, in other words, like coddling to an all-time high than any other time we've done that before?
3: Yeah, yeah, big time. Big time. Like, that's the reason why a lot of kids struggle with independence and making decisions on their own and all that stuff. It's because we did the story about the people bringing their parents to the...
2: Oh, yeah, to interview. It's a job interview. Gen Z, yes.
3: So, yeah, that's the reason why, because they coddle them. That's the main reason why.
2: Well, guess what?

0: the beta and alpha generations that are following are going to be the worst of the worst.
1: I see that already.
0: Gen Z is going to look golden to the alpha and beta generations that are coming up because they're still kids and they pretty much get everything they want, right? So kids are becoming very much, I want it now. I need you to fix this. I can't figure this out. And the parent is stepping in. They've gotten to the point to where the parents are the ones doing the homework.
2: Yeah.
0: They are getting to the point to where it's the parents that are pretty much making sure their kid is passing by doing everything for them, right? But they said there's a simple message in this. Your kid really does need to learn on their own. They're going to need to fall. They're going to need to fail. They're going to need to realize that people are fake and friendships as you're growing up. Teachers aren't going to always be that great, even though some can be and some are. They have to learn, and we're not letting them do that, especially with the alpha and the betas that are coming up.
1: That's true. They don't have enough adversity in their life?
0: I don't know what you would call that. I'm not a parent. I don't know what that is.
2: They try to bubble wrap the kids.
0: Yeah.
2: That's what it is.
1: Yeah, so adversity builds character. So I feel like if you take that away from your kid, you know, and just make everything super easy for them, then they're not going to be able to learn anything in life.
0: I think we were talking about this behind the scenes, but now they said the alpha and the beta generations that are coming up, these are the ones that are going to be so techy, even more techy than Gen Z.
2: Mm-hmm.
0: Because Gen Z is really where it starts, right? Like on being techie. Because you're millennials, everybody just kind of, you're Gen X or baby boomers. Nobody really cares for the technology that much. But your Gen Z loves it. And then your beta and your alpha that are coming up, they said technology is what's going to run these kids. These kids are not going to be the ones to go outside. We already saw that with Gen Z. But these kids are not going to do it, period. Everything has to be rewarding. Everything has to be in their favor.
2: Yeah. Yeah.
0: It's weird. That they can't make decisions on their own.
1: Yeah, I feel like they're not going to have like a, what do you call it?
0: Entitlement. It's entitlement.
1: They're going to have like no soul. They're just going to be stuck on their little iPad forever and not be able to interact with people and build genuine connections.
0: Do you feel like that's true?
2: Yeah, you know, I just think problem solving, all that stuff, it's going to get worse.
1: Yeah, it's problem solving?
2: Yeah, it's going to get really bad.
0: But the worst thing that they have on here is that the learning is not there. And when these kids actually grow up and become teenagers and graduate from school and go out into the real world, they're not going to have the skills of simple addition, subtraction, the way that everybody else kind of learned it. These kids are not going to, they're just not going to have the environmental survival skills, if that makes any sense.
1: Yeah, because they're going to say,
0: holding
1: why do
0: a
1: I
0: job,
1: need?
0: Having a job, any of that.
1: They're like, why do I need it? I have my phone and my tablet to take care of it for me.
2: Do you guys think it's because of single parents?
0: We starting out like that?
2: I just said single parents. I think it's a big correlation.
1: Because they don't have enough time to put into their to their kids because they're so busy with everything else.
2: Well, I wouldn't say that. I just think they feel like the overcompensation of the love and all of that, so they do too much. Because it's like, I got to be both parents.
1: Oh, yeah.
2: And they just do too much instead of allowing the child to be the child and go through some things.
0: Yeah, Maybe they're blocking their kid from actually learning how to fail because, not learning how to fail, but knowing a failure. You got to learn from it. You got to go through failure in order to realize what success is.
2: Yeah, I really think that has a lot to do with it.
0: Single parents?
1: Because, they'll overcompensate because they want their kid to love them the most because...
2: And it's not a bad thing. It's just a natural thing. It's like, well, you know, my child is lacking the other parent. So I got to do both. And it's just...
1: Make up for it?
2: And then, you know, we said this. A lot of single parents, they look at their child as their friend or...
0: Right. Yeah, they do.
2: Instead of their child. So I think that's the negative part of it. I think in the long run, we see this more and more and more, and that's what happens.
0: Always for me, I remember it stayed embedded in my head was that failure is success turned inside out because you got to keep trying in order to get the success, right? Like, but it's not going to be there when alpha and beta grow up. And we're going to be in a way different like role. Can you imagine? Oh, Lord.
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1: Interesting enough, a lot of people are leaving long-term relationships that they're in. And they've got a list of what the reason is that they're leaving their long-term partner. Now, when we say long-term partner, we're talking about being with somebody for well over 5 years. Okay, so you're hitting that maybe 4 or 5 year mark on up. And one of the biggest ones is that people are leaving 20-year relationships. That's where I believe the cutoff is after, like, pretty much you're hitting 20 years. So you're ranging anywhere between 5 to 20 years. Biggest reasons, Ando, what would you think one of them would be? That people are leaving long-term relationships.
2: Because they think they can find something better.
1: That's a great answer, yeah.
3: I would say stagnant. They're not, there's no progress being made.
2: They're just friends now?
3: They're just like, nope, they're not trying to be married. They're just cool where they're at.
1: Here's, you know, I feel like you've hit it right on the head, but then there's other things that trickle down into this. Okay, so the reason they're basically leaving is because your relationship turned into a roommate situation. Was it you that said that before, or both
2: of y'all? I've been in that kind of situation.
1: Yeah, you turn into roommates where, yeah, you may share the bed, and you have your job you go off to. They have theirs, and you're sharing the bills, and you're doing things, but where's the love? Like, I love you, but I'm not in love with you, is what I think is kind of...
3: It's convenient.
1: Yeah.
2: I've been in that situation. There. It sucks.
1: And they said people are now realizing when they run into or see somebody else that there's interest, people are running into people at the gym, the grocery store, the movie theater, because older couples tend to, if one partner doesn't go, well, I'm just going to go, Timmy. I'm going to go to the movie on my own.
2: Go by yourself.
1: Okay, go ahead, Sandra. Go ahead and go. And you go, and women and men are spending time alone away from their partner just to get away from them because it feels so much like a roommate situation that when they go out and go shopping or they go out to the gym and they go to the movies by themselves, somebody else notices them and puts that attention towards them. And then they're like, they feel flattered, right? They're like, oh my gosh. Hmm. Then they kind of continue to go back to the same spot to get that kind of reaction again.
3: Yeah.
1: And then they realize there's something there and it's missing because when they get back home to their partner, it's a roommate situation. Your partner doesn't care.
3: That's just called, you know what that is? That's just that
1: stagnant.
3: Instant. No, that's just that instant
2: validation.
3: Like you feel like excitement when you go out.
1: It has to be because they didn't get it.
3: Yeah, they just keep running after that excitement. You know what I mean?
1: Yeah.
3: And it's like, I'm going to keep doing this because it feels different than what my home or regular life feels like.
1: Here's the marker on this. They said if you've been in a long-term relationship and it is one of those situations where you guys are pretty much roommates and you share everything, I love you, but I'm not in love with you. When you run into somebody else that kind of brings that spark back into your life, they give it anywhere between 3 to 6 months before they leave that 5, 10, or 15, 20-year relationship because it is just a whirlwind of emotions. And they leave everything they know that is security for that.
2: Yeah, because it's monkey barring, right? You like?
1: I don't think
2: especially if you're going to chase that thing for 6 months and then finally let go of what you have that's going on now.
1: But how does it turn into a roommate situation?
2: Yeah, you just get too comfortable. Yeah, you get too comfortable. You don't date anymore. And it's just boring after a while.
1: That's the biggest one for you, right? You have to date.
2: That's happened to me. And I'm like, man, is this like, there's just probably more to life than this. Yeah. And so, there's a lot of ways to say that.
3: Hey, that's a messed up thing to tell somebody. You're like, hey, this is it.
1: I try to give you some grace on this.
2: That's just the goddamn truth. I'm like, yeah, this is more to life than this.
3: This is the best I'm gonna get.
2: Yeah, I felt that.
1: I try to give him grace on that, but Ando is just very raw. He's like, you know what? You suck now. I'm leaving you. That's it.
2: You've never been in that kind of situation? Or do you guys leave before that?
3: Yeah, I'll leave before that.
1: I don't know.
2: You never just woke up one day and you're like, damn, this is my life?
1: Yeah, absolutely. And then you look at your partner and you're like, you know, I don't like you. Yeah, I've done that. Why are you in my bed?
2: Sad, right?
3: Man, that's scary, right? Like, you be with somebody and they just do you like that?
1: But there were things that led up to that, like how you treated me or how you do certain things with me.
3: See, that's a slippery slope because in your mind, you can make anything feel like, oh, they're not doing me right just because you don't like them.
1: Nah, for real, though, they weren't doing me right. Like, it was bad.
3: Okay, so I'm saying,
1: and then I woke up and I looked at them. and he was in bed, and I looked, and I was like, oh my God, actually, I think I told him that. I woke him up and I said, I don't like you anymore.
3: You know what? You know what happens?
1: You think I'm rude.
3: You get somebody who's worse than that person and you look back, oh, they wasn't that bad.
2: Yeah.
1: No, yeah, so, they were. No, they can go ahead and stay where they are.
3: You've had progressively worse partners throughout life. Is that what you're saying?
2: Hell, man.
1: You know what? If you want this to turn into a therapy session,
3: because if that's the case, I see one common denominator.
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1: Kardashians, what do you think the reason is that they always get cheated on? And they are beautiful. They can afford the hundreds of thousands in face stuff and body stuff, and they look gorgeous. But why do they get cheated on, in your opinion?
2: I think when you brought it up before, you said that usually from what you've heard, is like once you get with them, they don't want to give it up no more.
1: Yeah.
2: They just get like, I don't want to do it no more. And I can probably see that's why they get cheated on.
1: Kim was the best one. Kim and Courtney. Courtney stayed active with Travis Barker. Like, I guess maybe the feelings faded. I'm not quite sure, but Kim Kardashian would pretty much be that girl, too, that everybody was like, oh, my gosh, I got with Kim. And then all of a sudden they fall off and then they don't stay. But now it's happening again with Lewis Hamilton. On Instagram, she unfollowed him after the beach photos with him and another woman were leaked. And I was like, well, let me see who he would cheat with. And then the picture came out and I was like, well, okay. She's pretty.
2: Oh, yeah.
1: She's pretty. I'm not going to say she's not.
3: That's the problem. The problem is we're just looking at the outside. Like, we've met people who look great, but on their inside is just horrible.
2: Yeah.
3: And I think for the Kardashians, a lot of them, they have their name and they have to live up to that name. And they get with people and they probably don't open up and let them know who they truly are because they don't know them themselves.
2: Yeah, they got no substance. It's all surface level stuff.
3: It's all about the look and, how we're going to be perceived and all that.
1: Soul is gone. Something's up. She's gotten cheated on again. He's now with this new girl, the girl that he's with at the beach, and Kim felt a certain type of way about it and followed him. So I guess it's pretty clear to say these two are probably not together, or they're going to try to work this out. Do I think they're going to work it out? No. I think he got what he wanted, and he hit it with Kim Kardashian, and now moving on.
2: Yeah, might as well. To all my 3-6 Mafia fans, you guys will love this because Project Pata and Juicy J are announcing a new album. And, they originally teased this back in 2023, but 3 years later, the album is here and they got a guest list of everyone from Anderson .Paak, Mexican O.T., Snoop Dogg, Killer Mike, Lecrae. They got a lot of people on the album.
3: That's a wide range of artists right
1: there.
2: Man, Juicy J is a really hell of a good producer. Yeah. So I can't wait till this comes out. So if you're a 3-6 Mafia 3-6 Mafia fan, and actually, you also brought up a couple days ago that Future is going to have a new album coming out too as well.
3: It's actually today. It came out today.
2: Oh.
3: The 10th. So that's what I'll be doing.
2: I got to listen to that now.
3: Yep.
1: It came out today.
3: Yep.
1: Are you going to let us know on tonight or what? Are y'all taking it to social media to see what y'all...
2: I'm going to listen to it here.
3: Yeah,
2: during the break.
3: I got to give me a weekend, a couple days. Yeah.
2: I know, because when the Chris Brown one came out, I didn't even listen to it at all that weekend.
1: I listened to it instantly.
2: I still haven't listened to the full album.
1: Who are you?
3: All right, you guys, back to Bunny XO and her X-Men, Jelly Roll. So, with her new dude, 24-year-old Dylan Wolf, I did not know he was that young. He was talking about their 22-year age gap, and he says, sometimes a cowboy wants to hunt cougars and rabbits. So, we know she's not a rabbit.
2: She definitely
3: is.
1: She's what, 42?
3: Well,
1: 52. How old is she?
3: So if there's a 22-year gap and he's 24, she is 44.
1: 44.
3: Well, 46, my bad. 46, yeah. She's 46, he's 24.
2: Hey, nice.
3: You know what's so crazy? You know what I don't like about these stories? Because just the other day, we were talking about somebody, was that Lil Wayne? Lil Wayne getting with somebody younger.
2: It was somebody else.
3: When it goes the other way around, they don't report these stories the same.
2: With the women getting younger?
3: Yeah. It's not frowned upon.
2: It's like, you go, girl.
3: Yep. Yep. this is another one. Because even the title, it just says, Bunny XO's new boyfriend makes cringe cougar joke. So he's the bad guy.
2: Oh, yeah.
3: But if this was flipped around, if he was the old guy and she was the younger, he would be the bad guy in that.
2: Yeah,
3: too.
2: You're so right.
1: Do you remember when we talked about how big was a gap? Like, what's too big to date to actually have a connection? And I think it was like 20 years was like too much of an age gap, right? Because you can't relate. The sweet spot for if you're going to date older or younger is 10 years. Remember we talked about that?
3: Yeah.
1: Men always need to date 10 years older apparently, because if you date 10 years younger,
2: it's hard.
1: It's you're going to run into the drama. They're still in their 20s, or if they're,
2: they'll be going, you know, like this to me,
1: 30s or
2: like,
1: whatever.
3: What is this? Man, you ask any dude, they ain't going for that.
1: They're just going 10 to years get some!
3: Older or 10 years younger, we're always going to pick 10 years younger.
2: Yeah, yeah. Most definitely.
1: Yeah,
2: for,
1: yeah,
2: for
1: that's
2: the
1: true.
2: Looks.
1: Yeah.
3: Yeah.
1: Yeah.
2: But the connection, you get. I'm a cougar.
1: There's more
2: a cougar
1: connection.
2: And Fupa hunter, so.
3: You are?
2: Yeah, I like both.
3: Hey, you big game hunting out here.
1: Yeah. He's covered on all bases.
3: There's a lot of cougars with Fupas out here.
1: Damn. As I sit here looking at mine, I'm like, oh. I love my Fupa. It's gotten smaller, though. That's good. You guys, hey, we got the biscuits and booty mix coming up next. Jay Steele is in the computer putting everything together. Yeah. Y'all, get ready for it. Brand new biscuits and booty with Jay Steele in the mix next.
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0: Holy.
1: Man,
0: I feel like that went quick. Anybody else feel like that?
2: It did go by super fast. How long was that?
3: Hey, 20 minutes? I'm upset.
0: No, it's not 20 minutes. It was 30. You know what? It's easy to reach, G-Steel, because all we got to do is email him and file that complaint that way.
2: He's probably listening.
3: I know. He's in the chat.
0: It's fine if he's listening. Question is when will he get back to us after we say
3: great question.
0: Because I'm going to text you. I'm going to call you. I'm going to do everything again. Not guaranteed that he's going to reply back. You guys, that is a Biscuits and Booty Mix. If you're not quite sure what that is, what you just heard, because you were like, what? Yeah, I'll play hip-hop. What are you doing playing, like, rock and country and all this stuff? This is where we break the rules completely, okay? And you guys love it. It is the hottest feature we have on the show. Everybody looks forward to the Biscuits and Booty Mix. Y'all need to see it when J-Steel does this live. That's all I'm going to say.
2: When he gets into it.
0: When he gets into it and he does this live, it is a whole vibe. And as a matter of fact...
3: You know what? Actually, he actually told me that he wants to do this at your birthday bash.
0: Yes, I believe he should. I think he should. It's a huge feature on the show. So Gina Leaf went to his birthday bash. I believe we're working that out where he's going to open up with the Biscuits and Booty Mix live on location while people are getting there and getting set up.
3: Yes.
0: I think we're going to do it live. Great. So, I mean, it's going to be a good time. This is where we break the format. This is where we play hip-hop, rock, old school, taking it back to the 70s, 80s, 90s, early 2000s. Anything goes. If he wants to do alternative, he wants to do a country, he wants to do rock, he wants to do whatever, he can do it. He wants to throw it to some reggae because he's done it before. He can do whatever he wants to. It happens every single Friday, 8 a.m. The Biscuits and Booty Mix with J-Steel in the mix.
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1: You know, I try to figure out why the Kardashians always get cheated on or whatever, but I'm not quite sure. I know that they kind of hold out once they get into a long-term relationship with somebody. They don't have as much sexual encounters with their partner, and that's usually a majority of the time why they get cheated on. But Kim K, I feel like she hooks it up from the get-go. I feel like she kind of gives in and, you know, gets it all sexy and everything going in the right direction. She's now been cheated on, I guess, by Lewis Hamilton, and people snap the photos. He was with another girl, and then I was like, oh, I'm curious. Let's see what this girl looks like. And you guys think that, oh, not too bad, right?
2: I mean, what is that picture showing, though? It's not like...
1: That's basically them going, I guess, to the beach and hanging out at the beach. But I'm not quite sure. But I guess Kim didn't like it. She didn't care for it. And I guess there was some other stuff going on.
3: Why does she care?
1: That's her man. Duh.
3: Really?
1: She's been with him for how long, Buck? Like 6 months?
3: I thought she has plenty of men.
2: I have no clue.
1: I think she's been with him for like 6 months. They went to the big game together. They went to the Super Bowl together. They've been together since then. She just has a really hard time. I mean, she's a billionaire. She has her money. Everybody says it's maybe because they're brats or spoiled or anything like that, you know? But I don't know. What do you think of the girl that he cheated on her with?
2: That doesn't even look like cheating evidence, though.
3: Just him with another girl?
1: Him and another girl. She got mad, though. Yeah. I guess maybe it's a little too close to comfort. Like, unless she heard things that were going on, which is what's rumored to be.
2: Yeah.
1: That she's hearing all kinds of stuff that's going on.
2: Well, step your game up.
3: Okay. Sorry.
1: I was like, is somebody going to go? Damn. Oh, man.
3: So, for all my House of Dragon fans...
2: Yeah,
3: it turns up the heat in Action Pack Season 3. So I didn't know, like, I haven't watched the first two. Is this a brand new season that's coming out?
2: Yeah, well, it already came out. We're on episode 3, or I believe 4.
3: Yeah, okay.
2: Of the new season.
3: Yeah, so they said it's, like, moving a little bit too slowly, and critics are saying that Season 3 fixes to actually end in a big way. So, I don't know how to say their name. Was it Targaryen?
2: The Targaryens. Yeah, there we go.
3: And the Hightowers.
2: Yes. Yeah,
3: so, there's going to be a showdown between both of them. And quite honestly, I want to get into this because I'm a huge Game of Thrones fan. So, I just got to put more time and effort into watching The House of Dragon.
2: Well, I'll tell you what. So, I watched Game of Thrones. I didn't watch the first season until they were already in the last season. So, I caught
3: up. Oh, yeah.
2: It was good. It was great. The House of the Dragons? Yeah.
3: Yeah, you're liking that?
1: That's better than Game of Thrones. Do I have to watch all the other ones before?
2: No, you don't.
1: I can just start House of Dragons?
3: You might know, like, backstory on it. But, yeah, well, like, the first three seasons of Game of Thrones are the best. The last two suck for me.
2: Yeah, so with this, with the House of the Dragon, it's great because you don't have to wait 5-6 seasons to see a dragon.
3: Right off the top. Yeah, that's a great part.
2: Like, man, like, and then when you do see him in Game of Thrones, they're eggs, and you're like, man, just grow up already.
1: I love dragons, you guys.
3: Yes. Then what haven't you seen this yet?
2: Like, you'll love this.
1: Well, I know everybody keeps telling me that, but I'm obsessed with dragons. I'm getting a necklace that has a dragon on it, and it's pretty big, blinged out, so pretty.
3: Don't you have dragon ears or something that you got from, like, Comic-Con?
1: Yeah, I do. I have dragon outfits. Ears? Yeah, I have a dragon outfit. That's I've got dragon ears.
2: That is the one piece of anatomy on a dragon that I never thought about.
1: What?
3: The ears?
1: Hey, man, they look cool, okay, bud?
2: Megan Good. So there was a picture floating around showing her having a baby bump. Come to find out, Gina, guess what? Someone...
1: AI-er?
2: Superimpose the picture. Yes.
1: Y'all, we're never going to know what's going on that's going to be truth or not until these celebrities come forward. This is awful.
2: Well, the thing is with Megan Good, you don't know. You know, she doesn't age. So the picture that they used was from actually 2015.
1: Yeah. She's beautiful, man. I don't care what anybody says. She's so gorgeous. Fine.
2: You can take a picture from her from early 2000 till now. You won't know when the picture was taken.
1: Yeah.
2: So someone took a picture of her walking out, and they put a baby bump on her, and she was upset, you know, because, you know, can you imagine?
1: She doesn't even have kids, dude. What if, like, what if, like, she can't have kids, and then she's like, oh, that's my favorite thing that I want, and then they put it on her?
2: Messed up.
1: Ah, that's messed up.
2: Yeah. Or, you know, like if I was a man, I was like, dang, when this happened?
3: Like, Is she still with Jonathan Majors?
2: Yes, she's with Jonathan Majors. And then, you know, they're both very fit. So that's probably another reason why she was upset. Like, don't be putting the fat on me. Like, I worked hard for these abs.
1: I agree. Putting the fat on you.
2: Yeah, but this she is what you age. Were talking about. This is what you were talking about. The AI edited images. People are going to be doing that. And then it's just worse when you're like the celebrity because people believe it. Everything when it comes to celebrities.
1: You guys, I'm telling you, what Meta's doing is so wrong. See, and the fact that they can make millions off your face.
3: Yeah.
1: And use it in ads, commercials, everything.
2: And well, go ahead.
3: I know I asked Buck during like Biscuits and Booty Mix. He's like, do you think it's a mental illness if someone thanks someone for liking your AI picture?
2: Oh, you're yes. like, oh, I see look it great. All the time. I see it all the
1: we
2: time.
1: We have people in the building that have AI pictures.
3: Like, you look really good in that picture. You're like, thank you. Man, I look great.
2: Where'd those other chins go?
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3: Hello?
4: Hello, my name is Carmen, and I'm calling with Dr. office. May I please speak to Terry?
3: Terrence, but, hi, Donovan. Yeah, that's me.
4: No, my name is not Donovan. It's Carmen.
3: Donovan?
4: And Terry is short for Terrence.
3: Okay, what's this about?
4: Yes, sir. In my records, it says that you're being treated currently for high blood pressure. I'm supposed to be checking in with you, making sure that you're taking your medication and doing your treatments.
3: No, I think there must be a mistake. I'm treated for high blood pressure.
4: It says here, sir, that you're being treated for high blood pressure, hypertension, hyperactive bladder, that you've been given instructions to be taking your blood pressure twice a day.
3: No, I don't have any.
4: Making sure not to be too far away from a bathroom most of the time.
3: No, that's a mistake. I haven't been treated for any of those things.
4: The first step in getting better is accepting that you have a problem.
3: I wasn't given any treatment to take, lady. You gotta understand. You got the wrong person. I don't have any of that.
4: Denial is not just a river in... Where is it? I'm sorry.
3: Egypt!
4: No. My name is Scottiman. Coincidentally, though, I was a dancer at Big Al's, and I used to go by Egypt.
3: What the hell are you talking about?
4: And I would wear two pyramids over my... Hello?
3: Yes?
4: Oh, no, this is Scottiman. I believe we were disconnected.
3: No, we weren't. I hung up.
4: Sir, I'm trying to give you instructions.
3: I don't need your instructions, lady. Listen, I don't
4: sir,
3: have...
4: Sir, please, stop yelling. This is not going to be any good for your high blood pressure, high blood sugar, high cholesterol.
3: I don't have high blood pressure or high cholesterol. I don't have an overactive bladder.
4: Well, you obviously have some sort of hyperactive disorder because you're acting a little hyper, sir.
3: You're acting hyper? What are you talking about? You're calling me over and over talking about dancing?
4: Sir, think about your blood pressure.
3: If I had high blood pressure, you'd be causing me higher blood pressure, you moron.
4: Hello? Oh, obviously, Scottiman, sir. Getting so angry is not going to be good for your hemorrhoids.
3: My hemorrhoids? What the hell are you talking about?
4: I'm just saying.
3: I've only got one pain in the ass, and it's you.
4: Oh, my goodness.
1: Carmen calls. 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

know my little off they rocker. Pickable problems. This that chicken cheese. Pickable. Let me FaceTime my op. I'm up the street. Pickable. Yes, AGs. I'm putting some to sleep. Pickable. He on the ground. I praise God and start stumping.

0: happened there? Let me play it from over here.
1: Let's see.
0: Just kind of passed you by. Look at that. Let's see.
2: Are you there dumb, stupid, or dumb?
3: Gobble, gobble.
2: It's Stuck on Stupid with Buck D.
1: Yeah,
0: now we got it.
1: Yeah, you got to get the gobble gobble in there. Stuck on Stupid is brought to you by Standard Restaurant Supply Shop, where the top chefs shop. So, Florida. It's always Florida, isn't it?
0: Florida or Texas.
1: Or Texas. So a 70-year-old Florida man by the name of Gary Glowitz called the police saying he had information about a murder that happened in 1987.
4: He did it.
1: But after the detectives interviewed him, they arrested his ass.
4: No way! What did he say that he had details on? How did this happen?
1: Well, that's the thing. The police won't reveal what he told them or what new evidence led to his arrest. But he moseyed his old ass down to the precinct. Hey, I got some information on that old murder 40 years ago. Well, come on in, sir. You know how they do you. They sit you down on First 48. Yeah. And they give you what you want to eat and drink and all this stuff. So tell me, what information you got? Well, the information I got to tell you is I killed her. I did it. Like, there's no way. Why would you do that?
4: Because he's probably tired of paying bills.
5: And he probably wants company in prison.
4: He's tired. Everything is so damn expensive.
1: Nah, man.
4: And his budget just wasn't cutting it. No. He probably just doesn't want to be alone. He wants to be around other people. He just doesn't want to pay bills.
1: So those are the people you want to be around? Like,
5: he's like, it's better than nobody.
4: He's not going to have to worry about anything, right? When he's in prison.
1: I'd rather get a dog.
5: Do you think his conscience is cleared?
1: No. Because if he went that long.
4: Somebody's DED, dead.
1: If he went that long, what was that?
4: 40 years?
1: And you're 70, bro, you made it.
5: I know. Like, geez.
1: Like, you clear.
5: What's wrong with that fool?
4: You guys, I'm telling you, I bet you it was a money move.
1: He probably
4: couldn't even afford to be on his own at 70.
1: Hold on. You know what? Usually I do this, and I haven't done it yet. Let me look him up real quick.
5: What he looks like?
1: Yeah, I got to see what he looks like.
4: You better pull it up on your phone so you can show everybody else.
1: Let me see. Hold on. My boy was at the end of the line, y'all.
4: What do you mean? What does that mean?
5: He's like, I might as well.
4: He's not attractive.
5: Got a bed, put roof over my head.
1: He's 70. You like the 70-year-olds. So.
5: Yeah.
1: Hold on, before we go, I gotta pull him up.
4: Older.
1: I gotta show you guys what this dude looks like, and I have to say Gina is right, because this dude looks like
5: strung out.
1: Yeah,
4: he's I'm telling you, it's a money move. He had to have done that. He only turned himself in because he probably is tired of trying to make it on his own.
1: Let me pull him up. My boy looks.
4: Maybe he got replaced by AI at his job, and he's just like, it's a wrap.
1: This man had nobody's job.
4: What do you mean a job at 70? Do you know how many 70-year-olds work?
1: There you go. Can you see it? Let me put it on.
5: There you go. Put it on the screen. Oh, yeah, damn right. He was probably living in the swamps. That's how you
4: see. I didn't see.
1: There you go. Look.
5: Yeah, it's your type, Gina.
4: I can't even see anything.
1: That's your type. Oh, wait a minute. Hold up. There we go.
5: Yeah, that's your type.
1: That's your type.
4: Let me see.
5: That's your type, Gina. I can see you with him.
1: Look at her. She was like...
4: That is not my type. He does not look like Billy Bob.
1: Put him on house arrest in my career.
5: Yeah, Gina would have...
4: No, hell no! He don't look like Billy Bob!
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1: All right, ladies, listen up. I know a lot of people in Albuquerque complain. All men cheat. All men are the same. I have got the official list of the six types of man. This is kind of, it's a certain type who will never, ever cheat on you. Okay? They will never cheat on you.
2: Ever.
1: And it's an official list. Now, I need to know if you guys know somebody who's like this or, no, that's a lie. Let's get into this. So, ladies, listen up. All right? So, first off, right out the gate, mama's boy. Mama's boy is, oh, look at the sour look on Buck's face, Ando's.
3: Mama's boys won't cheat.
2: Yeah, they will.
1: This is the definition. Here we go. They even have the definition as to why they won't.
2: They're the best manipulators.
1: They said a mama's boy, somebody who's close to his mother, the idea is that it's a healthy bond with his mother, which can signal the respect for women and emotional steadiness.
2: Nah.
1: What do you mean, nah?
2: Yeah, they're the best manipulators because they know how, like, women think and how they work, and they're able to get away with a lot of stuff.
1: Why does it have to be dark like that? Like, who's to say that this list isn't, like, legit?
2: Well, get a mama's boy then.
1: Because then they go to their mama for everything, right?
4: Yeah, exactly. You're always going to be safe.
1: Yeah, it's like, yeah,
4: that's exactly what I was going to say.
1: Yeah, maybe that's why they won't cheat. I don't know. Here's number two on the list. Second on the list is the man who's about as desirable as you, meaning you guys are two peas in a pod.
4: So they're both ugly?
1: You guys...
4: Is that what they're saying?
2: Yeah. They're both ugly.
4: It feels like it's a
1: guess
4: match
1: what?
4: Made
1: because
4: in
1: the
4: heaven.
1: Other one says you guys both look alike.
4: That's a nice way to say you're ugly.
1: Oh, you guys, I didn't say...
4: Oh, two twos are for each other.
2: Oh, there you go. I like that.
1: You might be on to something, all right? I'm not going to say. They said when both people are equally in the same footing in looks, status, and overall dating value, there is less imbalance and less temptation to keep shopping around and dipping their cookies in other jars.
4: That just says if you're ugly and poor... Both people are ugly and poor.
2: They're like, where are we going to go from here?
4: Nobody else going to want me.
1: I need to know if this list is legit. Now, third on the list is a man who is the same person with everyone. Let me break that down. That means if he doesn't change in his personality depending on who he's with, then that suggests he's genuine and not constantly performing for attention. Do you agree or not?
2: Damn, no.
1: Because
2: I feel like a lot of people don't quite change to who they are, but they're just different around certain people they're with.
4: You have to be. I believe you have to be.
1: You're not the same with everybody.
4: You can't. You cannot be that way.
1: You're genuine. The person who is really you, very rarely do other people see who you really are. Because if they actually saw who you really are, they probably wouldn't like you. Maybe you might be distant. You keep to yourself. You're not as outgoing. You know what I mean?
4: That should be for the people that you do care about. Best. That's what it should
1: be. Yeah, that's what it should. Okay, fourth on the list. Ladies, listen up. We're doing the six types of man who will never, ever, ever, ever, ever cheat on you. Fourth one on the list is the man who has long... Y'all are tripping. Look at this. Long-term... friendships that span to birth. What does that even mean? Okay, that's why I was like, y'all are tripping. And then they said also friends who really like him as well. Now, what do I mean that spans to birth? That means that maybe the moms were best friends.
2: Oh, yeah.
1: Okay, they were best friends. They got pregnant at the same time.
4: Oh, okay, I got you.
1: From birth, it was just solid all the way through when it comes to friendships. And then they're liked by the people that actually... they have friends by.
4: Okay.
1: They said that can actually point to loyalty, consistency, and the ability to maintain solid relationships over time.
2: I guess, but they probably end
1: friendships from birth. I mean, do y'all know anybody who knew somebody who was friends from birth?
4: But if you do meet people like that, you know what that means? They're just going to keep their secrets.
2: Yeah, exactly.
1: Yeah.
2: You're cheating, man. I got your back, man.
4: I got you, bro.
1: There you go.
4: Hey, just let her know you was with me.
1: Hey, you know what? I got you every time you call. I just always say you outside in the backyard just having a drink.
4: Yep.
1: All right, here we go. Fifth one on the list. Again, the six types of man who will never cheat on you. Ladies, listen up. The fifth one is the one who has basically been consumed by his hobby. If his hobby is Legos and building a Lego set that is ginormous, let him. Because he's not going to cheat on you. A guy who is a gamer to the max, never leaves the house, let him. But the problem is women, I feel like women get annoyed with guys who have like really big hobbies like this.
2: They get annoyed with everything. But yeah, that's a really big one.
4: Well, because they put themselves in competition because they're like, he cares more about this than me. Instead of it being that's his escape or his getaway.
1: Mm-hmm. Have y'all seen those TikToks of the girls who like delete all of the NFL players or whatever on games and stuff like that? And she's like, you're not giving me attention. You're always on this game. And he's like, you know what? I'm done with you. I'm breaking up. And he never cheated on her. Yeah. But she deleted all his football player history on certain games or whatever.
4: That's wild.
1: It's crazy, right?
4: Yeah.
1: Final one. Ladies, listen up. Six types of men who will never cheat on you. Six types of men. Here we go. Man who has lost everything by cheating in the past. That's not true.
4: No.
1: That's not true. I don't think that's true. I feel like the first five were solid.
4: Yeah.
1: Maybe not the last one because they said a man who lost everything by cheating in the past. Now, thinking at this point, the definition on there, he's already blown up his life once and he ain't about to pay that heavy price again. Wait a minute. That might actually be true. I see that on Lifetime Movie Network all the time.
2: You just said Lifetime.
1: What?
4: Yeah, she lost me with that one.
1: Yeah.
2: What'd you say, Lifetime?
1: Yes. Like, yeah. What are you talking about? You watch Lifetime too. You're like, hey, the movies are getting better. But, exactly.
2: But that's a movie.
1: Yeah, that's on really Lifetime. Though. It's on Lifetime, the movies. That's what happens. A guy loses everything and he's like, I'm never cheating on my wife. And then he never does. And then the psycho girl comes up who's like, I think you're hot. He's like, I'm not going to do it. I lost everything before. And then she ends up killing him.
4: Yeah.
2: You're talking about a damn movie.
1: What? What I'm just saying, there could be facts to this. Well,
4: when she was telling me about the movie just now, I just changed the channel.
1: You know what? Bruh. Gianluca
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1: All right, having something in common when it comes to friendships, family, and partners. Literally pay attention to your surroundings because whoever you end up with, there's something by chance that maybe they're going to have in common with your friendships, your family, in general. Okay, let's say like, Ando, you get with somebody and your family's about jewelry.
2: Okay.
1: Okay, you've got a history of silversmith mm-hmm. in your family. Then the girl you get with likes making jewelry.
2: Okay.
1: So there's a connection between the family. You chose somebody who has a very similar characteristic between your family, and then let's say your friends make jewelry as well.
2: Okay.
1: And then you didn't discover that till later, but that was a connection. Okay, so that's what I'm talking about. Like, for Buck, it would be like, you know, you're a business owner, right? You get with somebody else, you didn't realize, you know, they were a business owner till later.
2: Yeah.
1: It's a common denominator. Yeah. And then let's say he's got business owners in the family, and then the partner. Okay, they said if you've got somebody who has that, what you really have in common, they said that's going to swing in if they at least have one major thing in common with you. Whether it be like Ando, like his family is a silversmith and that person makes jewelry or whatever, and Buck is a business owner and that person owns a business. That is going to cue in the values, beliefs, and outlook on life to be very similar to yours. Do you or do you not agree?
2: Yeah, because it's like you have the same thing in common.
3: Yeah.
1: You're going to also share traits. Because you guys have that in common, a big factor, kindness, attractiveness, and personality tend to be kind of linked to pull it all together.
3: Well, because
1: when you have somebody with a big connection like that.
3: Yeah, because it's easier to communicate. You can understand each other's mm-hmm. lingo, and you know, and they're also sympathetic to like your stress level and all this other stuff. So, yeah.
1: Oh, mm-hmm. that was a big one on here too, because they said having the exact kind of outlook on life and basically the values and beliefs, there's going to be certain things that are going to key in. No matter what goes on, there's going to be a level of respect and kindness that you're going to run into that's going to soften you up if you're that person that's like, man, I don't trust it or whatever. Like you get skeptical or maybe you've had a stressful day. That person will always know how to bring down that energy because they are exactly on the same level of you on a different thing that they have in common.
2: Yeah, because they're empathetic on what you're going through, right? And if you have common interests or values, it says values and beliefs.
1: Yeah,
2: that is more likely to work.
1: That's exactly what it says. Feeling like you're on the same page. It says basically you have identical, kind of like that soul connection.
3: Yeah.
1: To when you're with somebody who's got a similar trait with you.
3: Well, in today's climate, I don't see how relationships would work if you don't have the same political values, views, or even religious ones. I think now more than ever, I think in other times during history that may have worked, but now it's just so polarized. I don't think I couldn't see anybody on the far ends of the spectrum getting together and having a relationship.
2: They try, but
3: they would go crazy with each other.
2: Yeah, because they'd be arguing all the time.
3: Yep.
2: Especially with the values.
1: Like now, and I know that attractiveness is like key to everything. That's the first thing that's going to get to is if you're attracted to the person or whatnot. But I think a lot of the problem is that we get attracted to people who, yeah, they may be good looking on the outside, but have a bad spirit on the inside.
3: Yeah, that's true.
1: Do you know what I'm saying? Like, in other words, like, oh my gosh, they're so fine. And then you get to know them and they're the devil in disguise. You know, and even though they're gorgeous and you can't take your eyes off of them, but they're the devil in disguise. I feel like we do that a lot. We go off looks.
3: We just did a story on Kim K. We just wonder why the chick can't keep a man.
1: No, but that is the devil in disguise.
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1: Oh no, I feel like I'm about to talk about myself. All right, have y'all ever met somebody who actually tries to give a definition and then kind of give the definition and then they kind of twerk it around? And they're like, here, let me go ahead and make this part what is really going on.
2: What you just did.
3: Stockholm Syndrome, Janet. You got hijacked and kidnapped the emotions.
1: Look, that still counts, right? They can hijack your emotions. And then you feel something for your partner.
3: All right,
1: so we're talking about people who actually try to understand certain scenarios in life and they don't quite get it. I feel like I'm talking about myself. And they don't quite get it, but they kind of get it. But then it's just really jacked up to the other person. Do y'all, I hate to say this, but do y'all know somebody like that?
2: Yeah, you.
4: She sounds like she'd be really convincing herself.
3: I know. That's what it is.
1: Okay, so people like this, okay,

0: Research followed more than 16,000 people that had this kind of trait. It's just a trait. And they said it was purely the fact that they didn't understand because their kindness hinders it. Do you think that's true?
1: The kindness hinders
0: what? The kindness within that person hinders their ability to fully understand the situation at hand that they seem to kind of skew and kind of like, wow, well, and then they kind of, yeah, wow.
2: Are we calling it kindness?
1: Yeah.
0: It's a kindness.
1: Me and or ignorance.
2: I was going to call it stupidity.
1: I second that. I concur.
0: First, we're not talking about me because I know how you all feel about me.
1: No, we're talking about the situation.
0: No, you weren't because you said I concur. And you looked right at me when you said it.
1: No, I...
0: You were looking right at me.
2: I disagreed. He concurred with what I said.
0: Both of y'all looked at me. Damn. They said people like this have a kindness to them. They don't show that they don't... They show it, but they really kind of don't when they don't understand fully. But it, don't get it twisted. There's a kindness that's kind of deep inside that doesn't fully let them see what is at hand in discussion. No? Nice. Nobody? Nobody? Nobody? Look at Buck.
1: I don't like the kindness part. What does kindness have to do with being stupid?
0: First off, I'm not stupid.
2: You know what? We're not saying you, Gina. We're talking about what you're talking about.
0: I know, but I feel like this is about me because that's how I am.
1: Well, you made it by yourself.
2: The best word is called gullible, mixed with stupidity.
0: Oh, no.
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1: Let me tell you, Kim K is not happy, and I think he is trying to fix it, though, as of today. Kim Kardashian unfollowed Lewis Hamilton on Instagram after leaked beach photos with another woman. So then I was like, ooh, let me go ahead and zoom in on this picture and see what this girl looks like. I feel like it was okay. I think she's pretty. And, I mean, they get cheated on all the time. So, I mean, it happened kind of quickly.
2: You know what? One thing I do notice about that picture?
1: She looks like a nice girl.
2: She's natural.
3: Oh. Good one.
1: One more time for the people in the back.
2: She's natural.
1: Mm.
2: Yeah, she ain't pumped full of that other
1: stuff. Yeah.
2: That might be the thing.
1: And you know what? And Kim just did her face because she didn't like her smile lines. And I'm like, how do you not like something that every single person on the planet has?
2: I think she just wakes up and gets her face done like we wash our face.
1: it's wild. Yeah. It is wild. You're on to something now that I look at it. She's all natural. No, you're right.
2: Yeah.
1: But, I mean, it is what it is. I mean, obviously, she made a statement. She didn't say anything to him. She just ended up unfollowing him, and she knew that would make news. Because here's what goes on. If you ever know anything about TMZ or you know anything about any of these outlets that do celebrity gossip, they designate one person to follow every single celebrity. You wake up, you watch what they're doing, you see who they like, you check their like list, you go through everything. And especially if they're with somebody, there's somebody who's designed to be that person's, you know, I guess you could say, writer or whatever for the articles.
2: It's like their file handler or something like that.
1: They handle that person's interactions with the world. And Kim knew this was going to make it to the news today. So I think he is trying to fix this. We don't know who she is. I'm assuming that they're just not going to hook up anymore. But I guess she got upset. She actually kind of got hurt because apparently she was actually thinking this was going to lead to marriage. She still wants to get married. She still wants
3: again?
1: To be married. Yes. She still wants to be married. I mean, I can't blame her. She's got all this money and she doesn't want to spend the rest of her life alone. You can't knock that. She wants that.
3: Yeah, I don't know who will like. Maybe she's be with like a billionaire or something. Well, I don't know.
1: That would be even worse.
2: When you're in that lifestyle, you know, you have to kind of get somebody in the same lifestyle who understand it.
1: We'll see. Yeah. You know, I mean, by next week, we'll know if they're going to hook up and get back together or not.
3: So it looks like Little John is actually flagged as a high-risk threat in Madison Square Garden's secret celebrity database. So, you know, they rank these rappers and these performers, like, during their performances on who's high risk. And even the baby's on there.
2: What?
3: The baby. Yeah, the baby's on there. And it gives them, like, their danger ratings.
1: What do you mean?
2: You said for Madison Square Garden?
3: Yes.
2: Well, first of all, they're not performing at Madison Square Garden.
1: That's a really valid point there, Buck. You know what? The small club here in Albuquerque is perfect. I completely agree.
3: Yeah, that's kind of crazy that you would think, but there's around 93 celebrities that are also flagged on there as well. But yeah, Fat Joe and Jadakiss are actually medium risk, and Ice Spice has landed a low risk rating in that category. So that's kind of crazy to me.
2: Well, because they're from there. I guess that's what it is. That doesn't make sense. But that just means that, to me, that's the opposite. Because if you're from New York, you're from NYC, that means you'll probably have more people if you do perform at Madison Square Garden than Little John and DaBaby.
3: Or maybe how rowdy it gets. The people that come through.
1: Y'all ever known anybody from New York that moves away from New York but always gives love to New York but they hated New York? Does that make sense? In other words, they left because they were like, I hate it. I hated being in New York. But anytime like the Knicks play or whatever, New York, they rep it, they hate it.
2: I've never met anyone who moved from New York and hated it.
3: Who doesn't rep New York?
2: Yeah, because they always have the love for New York and it's just too much. Like, I always say, go back, man.
3: They try to rub it
1: in
3: your
1: face. But they left it because they hated it. But then the repping and the love is like, oh, that's New York. What are you doing?
3: Why do you think they do that?
2: Because
1: they're dumb?
2: That's just the mentality.
1: Yeah.
2: That's just what it is.
1: There's a lot of people that do it. I mean, there's some people that are glad they're away from New York, but I don't know.
3: But they still rep it.
1: Yeah, that's true, too.
2: Especially now at the Knicks one.
1: Yeah.
2: They can't shut them up.
1: Yeah. All of them that hate it can't shut up.
2: Speaking of shut up, that's what the 24-year-old new boyfriend of Bunny XO needs to do, Dylan Wolf. I was telling you that they got caught basically kissing in Jelly Roll's Nashville bar. Well, someone looks like that same night stuck a mic in his mouth. Pause. But anyway, that's exactly what it says here. Yeah. I was like, wow, who wrote this? And it says, and he says sometimes when he's talking about Bunny X

0: So because she is 22 years older than him. So she's 46. He's 24. He says, sometimes a cowboy wants to hunt cougars and rabbits.
1: Would y'all have a problem dating somebody, a woman that was like 20 years older than you, or 22?
0: I don't know that.
1: You don't want, no. At your age right now, that would be an issue.
2: 70 or 60?
1: That'd be like,
0: she'll be what, 67?
1: Hell, but what if she look? But what if she look fine?
0: No.
1: What if she look fine? Why?
0: There is no.
2: There's no 5, 6, 7 year old.
1: We already talked about that sweet spot. It's always 10 years above or 10 years below.
0: We'll dwindle it down to J-Lo. That's it.
2: All right, that's 10 years.
0: I'll take someone just 20 years younger in Albuquerque than I would.
1: J-Lo's 10 years older than you, right?
0: Yeah.
1: Okay.
0: But you're talking about J-Lo. That's not a walking around woman.
1: What the hell is a walking around woman?
0: It's not J-Lo. How many J-Lo's do you see?
1: None! There's only one J-Lo, and it's golden! You guys, that is your Celebrity Radar. I'm Gina Lee Fuentes. You can find me on Twitter, Instagram, Snapchat, TikTok, Gina Lee Fuentes with a Z.
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0: This is your boy, Buck D. You can find me all over the internet by searching Buck Dangerous.
1: And of course, you guys can check out the show live on air behind the scenes. 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
5: Yeah.

0: know, the struggle was real for some of us. Let's talk about some memories during summer. Automatic, you didn't have air conditioning.
1: I never had air conditioning growing up. Oh. The first time I got air conditioning was when I got an apartment by myself when I moved out.
0: What? Well, hold on. You did when you were little at your grandma's, right, when you lived in Minnesota.
1: Yeah, well, yeah, but by the time I moved to New Mexico, hot ass New Mexico, I never had air conditioning
2: Damn,
1: the whole time.
2: Dude, I want to start a GoFundMe for your childhood. That is tragic, dude.
0: It's so hot.
2: What would you do to cool down, though?
1: Sit in front of the fan. You would talk to the fan like you were talking. Yeah, exactly. I would just sit there for hours or just read a book or watch TV or whatever. I didn't get a car with air conditioning until I was 24.
2: Yo, bro, that's my only goal in life is to never go back with a car without air conditioning.
0: Remember the sweaty back?
2: Oh, dude.
0: The sweaty back?
1: Bro, I always brought two shirts.
2: Yes, and then you have to lean your seat all the way back so you don't sweat too much on it. Yes. Shout out to the homies getting through this summer with no air conditioning, bro.
0: I swear Automatic said that he drove across the country in underwear.
1: One time I drove from Phoenix to Tucson naked. It was so hot. There was nothing else I could do. I didn't have any air conditioning. You roll down the windows, it's even hotter.
2: Damn, dude. Were you so nervous putting your seatbelt on? That way you didn't tap the little buckle?
1: Oh, imagine getting that thing caught in there.
0: Oh, my gosh. The struggle is real. All right. We'll be back with more here on the radio. Don't move.
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0: say.
1: There's an old saying in Tennessee, I know it's in Texas, probably in Tennessee, that says, fool me once, shame on you. It fooled me, we can't get fooled.

0: What do you think about taking a Waymo all the way to another city to go to brunch? What? You know those little driverless cars?
1: Self-driving car.
0: Waymo has been conducting experiments. We're taking a road trip, and this would be nice.
2: We are driving was a pretty strong statement.
0: Well, Otto is driving. My husband.
3: Dana will be a passenger princess, so she might as well be the driverless car.
0: I'm down for it.
2: The funniest thing about when you give Dana a ride is that she fights back her controlling energy by just being on her phone nonstop.
3: Okay, she does that with you. Yeah. Her controlling energy is 100% with me.
2: Oh yeah, I've been in the car with you guys.
3: Don't you think you should change lanes now?
2: Yeah.
0: Otto, because you talk and you can't pay attention. Every time we're in the car, no. Seriously, if he's having a conversation with me, I'm like, sir, you missed the exit. And let me tell you, if I don't tell him, why didn't you say something? And then when I say something, be quiet. I got
3: what would you do with your time inside of a driverless
0: drive
3: car?
0: Drive myself.
3: No, a driverless car.
0: I don't know, because I think I'd be freaked out. There's nobody in the front to talk to. I like my Uber and my Lyft drivers. I like the conversation I have.
2: Yes, it's how you happened to me last weekend. Friday night, and Lyft upgrade. I rented a regular Lyft car, and then they upgraded me to like a Lyft Black.
0: Which is like the fancy.
2: And I'm not sure if you guys have ever catfished anybody.
3: You were doing it that night.
2: But the moment I walked out, the driver of the black car saw me, and he like instantly like ran my credit score when he looked at me. And just like got disappointed. Like,
3: he's like, I'm not going to tip out of this guy.
2: He's like, I'm not getting a tip out of this guy.
0: Yeah. You tipped him though, right?
2: I mean, I tipped him like a regular, I gave him 5 stars. You know what I'm saying? Don't put this tipping pressure on me.
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0: 18 months. I got to be here for her, you know, first day of kindergarten and high school graduations and college graduations. So I got to, health is very important, you know, to be here that long.
1: How did you find yourself getting into crystals and quartz and the things you're wearing for good health and spirituality?
0: Crystals, one of the bottle service young ladies at the club one day gave me some crystals. I was like, wow, this is a cool gift. Like, I think it was for my birthday or something. She gave me some crystals. And then that's, I started getting crystals from that. You know, also being on the road, I got into health. Somebody turned me on to juicing and ginger shots and just started to
2: get healthy on the road.
0: Yeah. So different people turning me on to different things. And then when I turned 50, that was when life like really changed for me. Like I was like, I'm ready to get out of this marriage I was in and divorce. And I didn't like the way my mindset was. And that's how I started to get into meditation. And we recorded the meditation albums. And then I just started to just really shift my mindset and just become a new human being. I stopped drinking around that time too. So a lot of big life changes happened for me at 50.
2: Do you miss drinking? Is that something that you missed when you stopped right away?
0: When I stopped, I missed it. But then as I, you know, as months passed and you come out of the fog and you just realize you don't have to drink to have a good time. I don't knock people for drinking and partying because, like, hey, do you?
3: I don't drink as much.
0: It's just like marriage. You got to be ready to be married. Yeah, you got to be ready to stop drinking and do other things. So I think it was just time for me. Like, I say to people all the time, like, eventually you're going to grow, you got to grow up. Like, for me, so it was like, because I've literally been drinking since 15. So that's, it was 30 years of drinking.
3: You said at 50.
0: Yeah, it's basically a new life has started for me.
1: He's in such a good space right now, and he looks healthy. It's never too late to get right with your mind and your body, and he's living proof of that. 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
1: KKSSFM, Santa Fe, Albuquerque. 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
2: Summer playlist. I love it. Hey, we're going to talk to all the grown-ups today. We have Elizabeth on the line. All right, Elizabeth, what do you love most about the kids being out of school?
3: Not having to wake up at 5:30 a.m. to take my kids to school.
4: No! I can agree with that.
2: I'm talking about right there. Summertime means warm. Summertime means sleeping in just a little bit later.
4: What time do you get to get up when they're in school?
3: When they're in school, I got to be up around 5:45 to take my oldest. He's got to be there by 6.
4: Ooh.
3: For high school, and then they get out at 1:30, and then the other two get out at 3, so it's all day.
2: Oh, my gosh. Okay, now, how much later do you get to sleep in the summertime?
3: Oh, I can't.

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1: And you're the mom, so you can do that. Remember when you tell your mom 5 more minutes? Oh my gosh, my mom would lose it on me.
2: She would tell me, I'm gonna go get your dad.
1: Oh, you get right up, wouldn't you, Otto? All right, call us up 877-730-DCS1. Oh, I love this song. Turn it up. From

0: Normally, you'd be listening to Fresh Friday for the kids here, but it's the summer playlist because the kids are probably sleeping. 877-730-DCS1. Miss Dana, welcome to the Dana Cortez Show. My question for you is, what's the best part about the kids being home for summer and they're out of school?
1: Hanging out of the pool with them.
2: Oh, that's going to be such a great summer.
0: The best. That is so good.
1: The whole thing for us. They get burnt. We have a we can swim the whole day underwater.
0: I love that too. When I was little, I used to swim for hours. It's such good exercise. And Dina, remember how you used to feel after the pool? You're so hungry. You don't eat anything.
1: Oh, yes, and you're exhausted.
0: Yes, it's so
2: you
0: good.
2: Go to sleep at like 7:30.
0: Oh, it's so good. You put those kids down and they don't bother you for the rest of the night.
1: When they were younger, they would pass out. As soon as we get home, they would just pass out.
0: Pass out on the car. Remember passing out in the car on the way home? You're like, oh,
1: yes, I think that's why I love it.
0: Me too. Love you all so much. Thank you for listening. Bye.

0: Kids are in school, so we have to do something for the grown people, okay? It's the summer playlist right now. DJ Automatic behind the turntables, 877-730-DCS1. Arturo usually calls with his kiddos, but he's kid-free right now in the car. Arturo, what do you love about summertime when it comes to the kids being out of school?
1: I think just enjoying all the fun activities with them and just making sure they enjoy it.
0: Oh, I love that. That's so cute. What do you plan on taking them, like to the pool and stuff for summer?
1: Yeah, pool, go to the park, do some little baseball practice.
0: Oh, man, remember the park days? I love that.
2: Playing catch with my dad, that was always awesome.
0: Oh, Otto, you got to play catch with your dad?
2: Of course.
0: Yeah, not all of us knew our dad, but anyway. Arturo, thank you so much. We really appreciate you listening.
1: Awesome. Thank you. You have a wonderful day and a fantastic weekend.
0: Okay, you too. Happy summer. Bye.

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1: Yo, I want to request a song, man, if you can. California Love by Tupac, please.
0: We're going all the way back to 1996 here.
2: Classic. Woo! Right here.
0: This is crazy. A lot of people listening weren't even born. Well,
3: still one of the most iconic videos in music, period.
0: So I can see the video, but there might be people who've never seen it. It's definitely worth watching.
3: With the amount of views it has on YouTube, a lot of people have seen it.
0: I think a lot of people have already watched the video. You know, I know that this is something that you talked about, Otto. You said that Dr. Dre's controller just sold for over $100,000 at auction.
3: It's not a controller. It's a soundboard. You're thinking of my DJ controller.
0: Oh, yeah, yeah, yeah. Okay.
4: The studio, right?
3: Yeah, the one from the studio. He actually used it to record this song.
0: Dang.

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2: New Mexico's party station DJ Animal Unleashed right here at Raw Greens. That's right, your local joint. 2639 San Mateo, and it's going on today. It's 710 day, which is spelled backward. That's oil, baby. We celebrated the 10th is a cannabis culture holiday dedicated to celebrating cannabis concentrates such as oils, wax, and shatter. The term 710 is derived from flipped it upside down. It spells oil if you do not know that. I'm sure you do in New Mexico. The biggest sell of the year on flower, concentrates, edibles, vapes, and accessories is going on today at Raw Greens, your local joint, 2639 San Mateo, right on the corner of San Mateo and Manal. You know, come on down because there's giveaways every hour, plus the grand prize giveaway at 420. And we have our Isotope tickets. We have Rio, the Young OG concert tickets for you to win. And we're going to hook you up with some Kiss swag right here. Kiss 973 at Raw Greens for 710, baby.
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2: 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Oils, wax, shatter, all that good stuff. 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
1: Yeah. I've been moving calm, don't start no trouble with me. Trying to

0: thinking about taking a Waymo all the way to another city to go to brunch. What? You know those little driverless cars?
1: Self-driving car.
0: Waymo has been conducting experiments. We're taking a road trip, and this would be nice.
2: We are driving was a pretty strong statement.
0: Well,
2: there.
0: Otto is driving. My husband.
3: Dana will be a passenger princess, so she might as well be in the driverless car.
0: I'm down for it.
2: The funniest thing about when you give Dana a ride is that she fights back her controlling energy by just being on her phone nonstop.
3: Okay, that she does that with you. Yeah. Her controlling energy is 100% with me.
2: Oh, yeah, I've been in the car with you guys.
3: Don't you think you should change lanes now?
2: Yeah.
0: Otto, because you talk and you can't pay attention. Every time we're in the car, no. Seriously, if he's having a conversation with me, I'm like, sir, you missed the exit. And let me tell you, if I don't tell him, why didn't you say something? And then when I say something, be quiet.
3: What would you do with your time inside of a driverless
0: car? Drive myself.
3: No, a driverless car.
0: I don't know, because I think I'd be freaked out. There's nobody in the front to talk to. I like my Uber and my Lyft drivers. I like the conversation I have.
2: Yes. Let me tell you what happened to me last weekend. Friday night, and Lyft upgrade. I rented a regular Lyft car, and then they upgraded me to like a Lyft Black.
0: Oh,
2: which is like
0: Anthony the fancy.
2: And I'm not sure if you guys have ever catfished anybody.
3: You were doing it that night.
2: But the moment I walked out, the driver of the black car saw me, and he like instantly like ran my credit score when he looked at me. And just like got disappointed. Like,
3: he's like, I'm not going to tip out of this guy.
2: He's like, I'm not getting a tip out of this guy.
0: Yeah. You tipped him though, right?
2: I mean, I tipped him like a regular, I gave him 5 stars. You know what I'm saying? Don't put this tipping pressure on me.
0: Don't forget to listen to the podcast. 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
8: She want it, I can tell she want it. Hold me to push up on it, for she know where I'm on.

0: know, the struggle was real for some of us. Let's talk about some memories during summer. Automatic, you didn't have air conditioning.
1: I never had air conditioning growing up. Oh. The first time I got air conditioning was when I got an apartment by myself when I moved out.
2: What?
0: Well, hold on. You did when you were little at your grandma's, right, when you lived in Minnesota.
1: Yeah, well, yeah, but by the time I moved to New Mexico, hot. New Mexico. I never had air conditioning the
3: Damn,
1: whole time.
3: Dude, I want to start a GoFundMe for your childhood. That is tragic, dude.
0: It's so hot.
3: What would you do to cool down, though?
1: Sit in front of the fan. You would talk to the fan? Like, you would talk. Yeah, exactly. I would just sit there for hours or just read a book or watch TV or whatever. I didn't get a car with air conditioning until I was 24.
3: Yo, bro, that's my only goal in life is to never go back with a car without air conditioning.
0: Remember the sweaty back?
3: Oh, dude, you got a sweaty back?
1: Bro, I always brought two shirts.
3: Yes. And then you have to lean your seat all the way back so you don't sweat too much on it. Shout out to the homies getting through the summer with no air conditioning, bro.
0: I swear Automatic said that he drove across the country in underwear.
1: One time I drove from Phoenix to Tucson naked.
0: Automatic, no!
1: It was so hot. There was nothing else I could do. I didn't have any air conditioning. You roll down the windows, it's even hotter.
3: Damn, dude. Were you so nervous putting your seatbelt on? That way you didn't tap the little buckle?
1: Oh! Ooh, imagine getting that thing caught in there.
0: Oh my gosh. The struggle is real. All right. We'll be back with more here on the radio. Don't move.
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1: This is the Red Shovel Report with breaking news as several Albuquerque residents report sightings of, quote, small bearded creatures hiding behind trees or ducking under bushes in their yard. Let's go to Dan out in the field for more. Dan?
2: Kenny, I'm here with homeowner Dwayne, who has an incredible tale to tell.
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6: This is the Red Shovel Report with breaking news as several Albuquerque residents report sightings of, quote, small bearded creatures hiding behind trees or ducking under bushes and their yard. 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

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Broke business, I cannot be your man. 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

KKSSFM, Santa Fe, Albuquerque. We're number one in the 505 for a reason. Because we got more tickets than the other lame-ass radio stations across the street. The 97 days of summer with the most music and the most winning. This is...

0: is unleashed right here on this Friday. July 10th, 2026. Yeah. Oh, big shouts out to Rod Greens, to Nick and Annie and the whole staff right there for having us out there from 12 to 2 today for the 710. That's right, man. Celebration 710. And go on to buy. Tell them Animal sent you anytime. Anytime. Tell them Animal on Kiss 973 told me to come to Rod Greens and you guys got the discount. Yeah, that's right, man. They take care of you. Rod Greens, your local joint, 2639 San Mateo. Thank you guys for having us out there today. And thank you for everybody that stopped by. And, you know, everybody that was there just participating, doing their thing. You guys are awesome. I appreciate you. Cypher Sounds, my boy is in the 5-0 fever. Tonight, 7 o'clock, we got your tickets to go see him right now. Saturday, 7 and 9:30 show. I got tickets for the 9:30 show. Make sure you have not won in the last 30 days. If you have not won in the last 30 days. If you have not won in the last 30 days, holler. 9:30 show for Saturday. So I am going to take texter number one that is going to text 97 days of summer is hot. Yeah, text that. Oh, my God. We were outside for 2 hours. Almost died. We almost died. I needed Jesus, man. I need Gatorade. I need water. I need ice. I need to jump in the pool, man. Where you at? 505-575. Animal is unleashed, man. We got Isotope tickets and more Cypher Sound tickets coming up in the 5 o'clock traffic jam. 505-262-KISS. Let's go.
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0: Jay-Z do three shows in a row. It's going to be Fireman, Reasonable Doubt, The Blueprint, and the other one, whichever one it is. I used to think about immature things. 30 for 30, SZA, Kendrick Lamar, let's go. You know, like, shouts out to Jay. ZZ!
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3: Let's get the party started. See you at the bar, you was hardly talking. That's when I knew that your heart was scarring. 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

hottest person in the state is flying high like a Zia flag all over New Mexico. It's DJ Animal on Kiss 97.3.

Run! Run! Run! There a hurricane, a tornado? What the hell is that noise? Banking big right there. Big bank, man. YG, Shane's, Orale, Big Sean, and Nick, whoever Nick is. Kiss 973, Mexico's Party Station, DJ Animal Unleashed. Yeah, I'm having some fun. You know I'm always screwing around. And little baby has been asking and asking and asking for people to ban him from casinos. He's a disgrace. I think I do not have any respect for him. Bro, you're wasting $8 million to $9 million and losing it at casinos, and everybody's just starving and

0: hurting and, you know, going through a hard time, and you're just losing this, and you don't know how to control your gambling addiction. Come on, dog. I don't know. I think it bugs me, man. And he's like all, you know, hey, I need to be bad from all the casinos, so then I don't do no. Come on, dog. Self-control, man. You weak, bro. You weak. Be strong like the animal. Be a man. All right. Anyway, yeah, you hear me. I know you do. And if you don't like it, too bad. 505-262-5477, man. I got your Cypher Sound tickets. You want to go check it out? 930 KISS Quesadas. First caller, 505-262-KISS. 930 show at Quesada Cypher Sound, man. He's going to be there at Quesadas Comedy Club y Cantina, 7 o'clock tonight, 7 to 930 Saturday. And the celebrity catchphrase is brought to you by Quesadas Comedy Club y Cantina. 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That's where you win. Oh, yeah, let's go, baby.
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6: This is the Red Shovel Report with breaking news as several Albuquerque residents report sightings of, quote, small bearded creatures hiding behind trees or ducking under bushes in their yard. Let's go to Dan out in the field for more. Dan?
7: Kenny, I'm here with homeowner Dwayne, who has an incredible tale to tell.
8: That's right. I heard some weird noises outside this morning, so I ran outside and I couldn't believe it.
7: Couldn't believe what?
8: My yard, brother. It was clean and lush green, and all the weeds were just gone, man. They were just gone.
7: What?
8: And then I saw it. This tiny rosy-cheeked little guy with a little beard and a pointy hat running through my yard. Even captured it on my cell phone, man. Check it out.
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1: Oh, let's go home. You did it. Yeah, Friday. TGIF. Thank God it is Friday. Thank God for every day. It's the freaking weekend. Animal Unleashed. DJ Heat official. We're going to take you home right now. The party's tonight. Skater J and myself. Club Kiss. We got you hooked up on Isotopes. New Mexico United. 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Let's

0: El Bunny, El Malo Conejo, Nuevo México. Ay, New Mexico's Party Station, Kiss 973. How y'all feeling? Yeah, feeling good, man. And looks like Ariana Grande will be joining the cast of American Horror Story Season 13. The set release date is September 24th on FX and Hulu, and she will be joining the cast alongside Paul Anthony Kelly from Love Story and the originals, Jessica Lange, Sarah Paulson, Evan Peters, and others are still there, man. Ariana Grande. American Horror Story. Orale.
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16: This is the Red Shovel Report with breaking news as several Albuquerque residents report sightings of, quote, small bearded creatures hiding behind trees or ducking under bushes in their yard. 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

see, the Raising Hell album is celebrating its 40th anniversary this year. This was the first hip-hop single to reach the top five on the Billboard Hot 100 with Walk This Way. Yes, the first hip-hop group to receive a Grammy nomination, and Raising Hell was the first rap album

0: Animal Official. And happy birthday going out to one of the most beautiful women in the world that I'm in love with, Sofia Vergara. 54 years old today. Happy birthday, Sofia. Orale. God bless. And Adrian Grenier from Entourage. He is from Santa Fe right here, New Mexico. Happy birthday to you too, brother. And yes, we have those Topes tickets right now. First texter to text Sophia.
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